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6: I-98 Traffic.
7: North Wollongong, Princess Highway Memorial Drive interchange has got some congestion, but it is all moving. The M1 Princess Motorway through Mount Ousley is a clear run in either direction. Also, a reminder of the changed traffic conditions for Mount Ousley Road this weekend. And from midnight tonight, Mount Ousley Road will be closed between Gaynor Avenue and the M1 Princess Motorway until 4 a.m. on Monday morning. Local access will be allowed and detours will be in place. 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A top of 19 with rain expected. I'm Jace Flaxman. 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
8: Rain increasing as we head for tops of 19 today. Good morning. I'm Emma Smith with your 10 o'clock news. Prime Minister Anthony Albanese has officially opened the Bruce Gordon Centre in Fairy Meadow this morning. The Dragons' $65 million community and high performance centre unites the club's NRL, NRLW, pathways and community programs in one purpose-built home. It's expected to draw an extra 6,000 women into sport across the Illawarra over the next decade. The PM says it'll inspire the next generation of athletes.
9: Kids will come down and watch the heroes. They'll watch them train. They'll be able to talk with them. This will be a hub for the great Illawarra community to come together, creating pathways for the next generation.
8: Residents along the Illawarra and South Coast have spotted a suspected meteor lighting up the night sky overnight. Locals have reported seeing the flash of blue or orange light. These people say it was a spectacular sight.
10: And it looked like really greeny orange lightning flash.
11: We were out running, my son and I, and about 6:30, it was like a streak of lightning straight through the sky.
8: Parts of the Royal National Park north of the Illawarra will close next week for a feral deer shooting operation. The National Parks and Wildlife Service will cull the animals from helicopters between Tuesday and Thursday, with popular areas including Wattamola, Burning Palms, Figure Eight Pools and sections of the coast track affected. The animals are considered pests. A report shows electric vehicle sales in Australia have reached record highs this year, driven by surging fuel prices. EV purchases jumped 65% in the first quarter of 2026 compared to last year, and millions of people are expected to attend the Vivid Lights show in Sydney, which gets underway tonight.
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6: I-98 Sport.
8: Raiders coach Ricky Stewart has criticised the state of the game following his side's 30-22 loss to the Dolphins in Canberra. He wrapped up his press conference inside 2 minutes without taking a single question. Stewart says he's been left confused by how the game is officiated, claiming interpretations are changing week to week.
13: I mean, you can't have a rule and apply it 1 week and not the next week. It's just, as I say, I've never been so confused, and it's disappointing because I love the game.
8: And Alex de Minaur has cruised into the semi-finals of the Hamburg Tennis Open.
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8: Rain increasing today as we head for tops of 19, showers and top of 20 forecast tomorrow, mostly sunny on Sunday, reaching 21. Right now in Dapto, it's 16 degrees on I-98.
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14: 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So listen in. 422 698 98. Keep it locked on your phone and maybe put it on speed dial, because the quicker you call, the better the chances you will get into the ticket list for this i98FM golden ticket. Chip number two. I've got a golden ticket. That's what you're listening out for. So merge it into your brain and get ready to call when you hear it. It's coming up later throughout your day, throughout your work day for that matter. And just keep it locked on i98 to win. Nice and easy, right? Usher, I promised you, coming up inside the next 10. Gaga, Doechii in there as well, after some Olivia Dean, and so easy.

Usher's caught up. And me, Nath, as well. Gaga. No secret that she is a big rock fan, with Queen, Kiss and Metallica all on her radar as one of her favourite artists and bands over the years. But she's come out recently and said that she really likes Iron Maiden. Super left field for her, but it makes sense. She teams up with Doechii now for Runway.

0: TLC this morning, all part of the feel-good music here at I-98, tops of 19 degrees, currently sitting at 17 degrees in Unanderra, and these guys, they're back Monday.
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3: And Ryan Gosling.
4: Who's Gosling?
3: Ryan Gosling. I love a Goslami. Is that how you say it? I say Goslami.
4: Yeah, Goslami.
5: I say Goslami.
3: That's like French. Goslami.
4: I'll just have a couple of Goslami, please.
0: I got to say, I think I'm on Emma's side. Emma from News' side in this scenario. Goslami. Unless we've just been saying it wrong all these years. They're back Monday morning when you wake up spinning the big bad birthday wheel. $2,400. 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

0: on. 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But Chapel Roan's Pink Pony Club originally didn't pop off until a few years later, and now she's loving how it's a staple in the clubs.
1: This feels so fun, and I want to do stuff this route. I want to have fun on stage and dance and to feel happy, and I knew I wanted that, but people at the label where they just didn't want to put it out. They didn't get it.
0: Yep, but we get it now, Chapel. Don't you worry. Seeing a bunch of grown men singing along to Chapel Roan's Pink Pony Club at a club on a Saturday night. Yep, love to see it. She's coming up next with the Imagine Dragons and the big dance hit from BB Rexha.
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0: This is I-98 with Ariana Grande, wrapping up another hour this morning. Just announced the other day that she's got her 8th studio album coming out later in the year. July 31st, it's called Petal.
1: Something that is full of life, growing through the cracks of something's cold and hard and challenging. It's kind of about breaking up with all different kinds of negative attachments, whether it's my own monsters in my own head, external voices, things that no longer serve me.
0: Yep, still going strong. Ariana Grande, 8 studio albums. No, not too many artists get to 8, but July 31st, that one is coming out. Maroon 5 coming up after the news next, and pressing play on George Michael's Freedom 90.
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9: In Ferry Meadow, the Princes Highway is busy in both directions between Cabbage Tree Lane and Balgowney Road. Memorial Drive is in good shape, no big hold-ups in either direction from North Wollongong to Bulleye, and the M1 Princes Motorway is a good run through Mount Ousley. If you head up the mountain further towards Helensburg, no problems, and the run into Sydney is all clear. 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A top of 19 with some showers, I'm Jace Flaxman, that's Ladder on Feel Good, I-98.
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10: Rain increasing later today as we head for tops of 19. Good morning, I'm Emma Smith with your 11 o'clock news. The St George Illawarra Dragons Bruce Gordon Centre has been officially opened by the Prime Minister this morning. The Community and High Performance Centre has brought all aspects of the club's operations under one roof for the very first time. The world-class facility at UOW's Innovation Campus is named after Wind Corporation owner Bruce Gordon, whose support has been instrumental in the club's stability. Wind Corporation CEO Andrew Lancaster says it marks a turning point for the club.
11: The responsibility now sits with us as a club to honour this investment by developing better players, better rugby league programs, stronger community connections and a stronger Dragons.
10: Red V members are being treated to a family fun day at the centre this afternoon. The Greens are likely to help the Albanese government pass its changes to capital gains and negative gearing. The 50% CGT discount will be scrapped from July next year and linked to inflation, which is a less generous measure. Negative gearing deductions will only be available to new house builds. Greens Senator Nick McKim says the reform is a start, but the government should go further.
0: This package does appear, taken as a whole, to be a small step in the right direction. That was our assessment on budget night, and that remains our assessment today. So when Labor introduced the package, as I said, we'll run it through our processes.
10: The number of people experiencing homelessness in the Illawarra is rising. An annual street count completed between February and March found 110 people were sleeping rough in Wollongong across 16 locations. That's 10 times higher than the number of rough sleepers reported 6 years ago. Correctional officers across the Illawarra and South Coast have returned to work after taking industrial action over concerns surrounding planned closures at Goulburn Jail. The New South Wales government revealed in March sections of the prison's maximum security facilities would shut down. Union representatives say workers are frustrated by the pace of negotiations over what the changes will mean for staff. And a meteor has lit up the skies over the Illawarra and South Coast overnight. Footage captured by witnesses shows bright blue or orange light during the brief cosmic display.
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10: The Dolphins have overcome an Origin-weakened roster to pick up a valuable 2 points on the road in Canberra. They've taken down the Raiders 30-22 for their fourth straight victory ahead of a bye next week. Round 12 continues with the Dragons taking on the Warriors tomorrow. And Alex de Minaur has been drawn to face a qualifier in the first round of the French Open.
8: Unlock the Volkswagen you've always wanted with exceptional end of financial year deals at Southern Classic Volkswagen.
10: Rain increasing later today as we head for tops of 19, showers and a top of 20 forecast tomorrow, mostly sunny on Sunday reaching 21. Right now in Warrawong, it's 17 degrees on I-98.
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9: You know how it works by now, but if you don't, I-98FM's Golden Ticket, your cue to call is coming up sometime throughout your workday. 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And that's two tickets as well. So take your partner, take your friend, take your mum, take your dad, take your dog, I don't care. 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But you get my gist. More feel-good music coming up this hour as well. George Michael's Freedom 90. I'll do the latest from Delta, which came fourth at Eurovision 2026. It's all up after Ed Sheeran's Sapphire. You're-

0: It's a feel-good throwback from George Michael. Right here at I-98. Don't forget, you're listening out for your cue to call to get onto the I-98FM Golden Ticket List. It's coming up sometime throughout your workday. But Alex Warren has had a massive last couple of years, and a lot of people online super jealous of his wife for getting a whole album dedicated just for her. And I feel like anybody else who hasn't written an album for their significant other, they're sort of slacking a little bit. Given that, if my wife made me an album, I probably wouldn't want to listen to it, considering she's not the best singer. Hoping she didn't hear that. Alex Warren's Fever Dream, continuing the feel-good music next, alongside Natasha Bedingfield and Delta Goodrum. Let's go!
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all part of the feel-good music here at I-98 with a top of 19 degrees across the Illawarra. Currently 17 in Horsley at the moment. Delta celebrating a fourth place finish at Eurovision after the weekend, although the rest of us here in Australia definitely think that she should have won. Here she is now with Eclipse.

0: Rihanna this morning. I definitely won't. More feel-good music coming up next with Shaggy and Haven. But first, we got to talk about these guys.
1: Wake up with Christian and Bella for breakfast.
0: Yep, after a big week on the radio, they've got a couple of days off over the weekend, as we all do. But the big bad birthday wheel spinning again on Monday, worth $2,350. If you've got a birthday, you can win. And this morning, they found out that Emma from News is a very weird type of person to say certain words.
2: I grew up with a family that says tacos.
3: And pasta? Are you a pasta?
2: No, but lasagna.
3: That's right.
4: Come on.
3: Remember, and didn't you not know it wasn't pronounced that way until you moved to Wollongong?
2: I had to beat it out of myself to say, stop saying lasagna.
4: Emma.
0: And that was off just a couple of days ago when Christian's son, Felix, couldn't actually say certain words. Basically the same thing when Emma says lasagna. They're back Monday morning when you wake up. More feel-good music coming up before 12.
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0: Rain on the way for your feel-good weekends. Yep, showers and tops of 20 across your Saturday and Sunday. But at the moment, it's looking A-OK out there as Miley Cyrus wraps up your Friday morning. Not long now until knock-off, and not long now until your chance to get onto the Golden Ticket ticket list. It's coming up straight after the news next with Flo Rida's Good Feeling. It's all part of the feel-good music right here at Feel Good I-98. Turn it up next.
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9: Wollongong CBD has no major roadwork zones or hold-ups for the lunchtime traffic. The M1 Princess Motorway, you're good to go in either direction through Mount Ousley. A reminder of some changed conditions for Mount Ousley Road, and that's from midnight tonight. Midnight tonight, Mount Ousley Road will be closed between Gaynor Avenue and the M1 Princess Motorway until 4 a.m. on Monday morning. Local access will be allowed and detours will be in place. Zero immigration, pensions up by 30%, abolish student debt, double the health budget, newdeal.au, newdeal.au. Authorised by Clive Palmer for the United Australia Party Gold Coast. A top of 19 with some rain expected for the Illawarra. I'm Jace Flaxman. That's latest on Feel Good, I-98.
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11: Showers increasing across the Illawarra. Good afternoon, I'm Ashley Wright with your midday news. A new era has begun for the St George Illawarra Dragons, with the Bruce Gordon Centre officially opened this morning. For the first time, the club's football programs, administration, community, pathways and media teams are working out of one home at the Innovation Campus. The Prime Minister attended the ceremony more than a year after investing $13.6 million in the world-class facility. Anthony Albanese says the centre lays a strong foundation for the club's future.
12: I have no doubt that this will be the day in which people look back and said, that's where the Dragons went from where they are today into the success that historically they have been.
11: All children involved in a school bus crash in Sydney's West yesterday have now been released from hospital. A Year 12 student stepped up to try to guide the vehicle to safety after the driver suffered a sudden medical episode. The vehicle struck a pole and a tree, sparking an emergency response. New South Wales Ambulance Superintendent Greg Marshall says it was a challenging situation.
13: Confronting scene for the first crews that arrived from police, fire and my colleagues in New South Wales Ambulance. They've done a spectacular job in assisting the driver who was critically unwell, and then also assisting all of those students. In excess of 45 people were treated on scene.
11: The Greens have given their strongest signal they are likely to support the federal government's tax changes. Legislation will be introduced to rein in the capital gains tax discount and negative gearing deductions. The opposition won't back the changes, meaning Labor needs the backing of the Greens to get them through Parliament. New data released by the state government is laying bare the extent of the rising homelessness crisis. Wollongong has been named in the top five LGAs, with the largest increase of people sleeping rough. The latest street count recorded 110 rough sleepers across 16 locations, compared to just 10 back in 2020. One person was found sleeping rough on a boat in the Shoalhaven River. And Australia's new ambassador to the United States, Greg Moriarty, has travelled to the White House to present his credentials to US President Donald Trump.
7: Fullshop.com.au, just off 5 Islands Road, Unanderra.
8: I-98 Sport.
11: Bulldogs coach Cameron Seraldo has assured hooker Bailey Hayward his future is safe at the club. With the Dogs on a 5-game losing streak, general manager Phil Gould has been in a meeting with the Titans' number 9. Ahead of tonight's crucial clash with the Storm, Seraldo says Hayward shouldn't be worried.
14: Bailey knows how much we love him, knows how much we believe in him, and we know that he's going to be a great Bulldog player long term.
11: Kicking off round 12 in the nation's capital, the Dolphins defeated the Raiders 30-22. And Formula One, 41-year-old Lewis Hamilton is putting retirement talk on ice, declaring he's still going to be there for quite some time.
7: Unlock the Volkswagen you've always wanted with exceptional end of financial year deals at Southern Classic Volkswagen.
11: Showers increasing across the Illawarra, light rain continuing tomorrow, reaching 20, a shower or two on Sunday with tops of 21. Right now in Dapto, it's 18 degrees on I-98.
8: I-98's golden ticket. 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
16: I
15: And you could be on our ticket list for the i98FM Golden Ticket. It's coming up very soon. It might just happen throughout a song with an artist who just released a live show from Mexico. There's your hint. Sombers, Homewrecker, kicking off your Friday afternoon here at i98.

Feeling Good with Flo Riders. Good feeling here at I-98 with Nate. Your chance to get onto the ticket list for I-98FM's Golden Ticket. It's coming up very soon, but a new song from Olivia Rodrigo dropping in under 2 hours this afternoon. Her second from her upcoming album, You Seem So Sad for a Girl So In Love, or something like that. It's very long, so it's confusing. Drop Dead, play now on I-98.

0: Tops of 19 degrees across the Illawarra today. The sun's still sticking around for a little bit longer before showers come across the Illawarra for this afternoon and for your weekend. But we are lighting things up because it is a Golden Friday as well.
1: 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Thanks to Wynn Entertainment Centre.
0: Yep, it is I-98FM's Golden Ticket, 4226-9898. When you hear the cue to call, which sounds a little bit something like this.
2: I've got a golden ticket.
0: And it did play throughout Dua Lipa's Levitating. Two tickets to every show, event, and gig, sporting moment, whatever you want at Wynn Stadium and Wynn Entertainment Centre. If you want to be there, well, call me now on 4226-9898. It'd be pretty sweet, wouldn't it, Charlie?
3: 100%.
0: Yeah, you're a big Dragons, Hawks fan. What's the go?
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0: Two tickets to every Dragons home game at Wynn Stadium would be pretty sweet, right?
3: Yeah, it would be good.
0: Food and drink included as well. Don't have to pay a cent if you win I-98FM's Golden Ticket. You're one step closer, Charlie. You're on the ticket list.
3: Oh, sweet. Thank you.
0: Who would you take? 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
3: Probably take the wife.
0: The wife? Good choice. Fingers crossed she is listening and heard you say that. 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It is I-98FM's Golden Ticket, all thanks to Wynn Entertainment Centre and Wynn Stadium returning this afternoon. 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
10: How's it going, Illawarra? It's Jai, Eddie and Jess at Reddle Reserve. And guess what? It's Holy Cannoli Friday. That's right. We've got fresh cannolis, all thanks to Tonito's Cakes. We've also got a double pass to next Saturday's MJ Rouse Rodeo for Life at Wynn Entertainment Centre, featuring Australia's top bull riders, live music and all the rodeo action. If you thought that's all we've got, then you would be wrong, because I98FM presents Rogue Traders live and loud at Waves on May 31st for the Anthem's 21st anniversary tour. 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

0: break across the Illawarra. It's Eric Fritz and me, Nate, here at I-98. Don't forget, next week, lots of feel-good giveaways continuing here at I-98, getting you along to our preview screening of Masters of the Universe, where you can find the power within. In cinemas June 4, or you can see it a couple of days earlier with us right here at I-98 at Event Cinemas Shell Harbour. Make sure you're tuned in all next week to win.
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A massive collab from Gaga and Bruno Mars this afternoon. Die With a Smile, it's Feel Good, I-98. More Feel Good music coming up after the news next. Heading to the concrete jungle that is New York City with Alicia Keys, Jay-Z. If you ever thought...

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18: Traffic on the M1 flowing freely southbound through Berkeley Pass, Northcliffe Drive, Victory, heavy delays around Victory Grove for the Princes Highway at the Avenue. Fly Pass seeing some minor congestion in both directions. The IGA 3-day sale is on now. 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I'm Erin Healy. 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
20: Showers increasing across the Illawarra. Good afternoon, I'm Ashley Wright with your 1 o'clock news. The St George Illawarra Dragons Bruce Gordon Centre has been officially opened by the Prime Minister this morning. The centre brings all aspects of the club's operations under one roof for the very first time. The world-class facility at UOW's Innovation Campus is named after Wynn Corporation owner Bruce Gordon, whose support has been instrumental in the club's stability. Wynn Corporation CEO Andrew Lancaster says it marks a turning point for the club.
21: The responsibility now sits with us as a club to honour this investment by developing better players, better rugby league programs, stronger community connections and a stronger Dragons.
20: Red V members are being treated to a family fun day at the centre this afternoon.

0: Noon. The number of people experiencing homelessness in New South Wales is rising. An annual street count completed in February found 110 people were sleeping rough in Wollongong across 16 locations. That figure has increased tenfold in 6 years. Contrastingly, there's been a drop in the number of rough sleepers in Shell Harbour and the Shoalhaven. The third phase of a landmark conservation program has seen more platypuses reintroduced into the Royal National Park. Scientists have released another four animals into the Hacking River near Helensburgh. Tracking devices have been attached to each of the iconic creatures, which will continue to be monitored over the coming years. A report shows electric vehicle sales in Australia have reached record highs this year, driven by surging fuel prices. EV purchases jumped 65% in the first quarter of 2026 compared to last year. And Australia's new ambassador to the United States, Greg Moriarty, has travelled to the White House to present his credentials to US President Donald Trump.
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0: The Prime Minister admits Dragons co-captain Damien Cook was robbed of a try in last week's loss to the Panthers. Speaking from the Bruce Gordon Centre this morning, Anthony Albanese weighed in on the controversial ruling.
3: You can have the best player in the comp, but unless you're part of a team, it doesn't count for much. In spite of Damien Cook being robbed of an absolutely great try on the weekend.
0: And in AFL, Hawthorn beat Adelaide 75-66 in Launceston to kick off round 11.
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0: Showers increasing across the Illawarra, light rain continuing tomorrow, reaching 20, a shower or two on Sunday with tops of 21. Right now in Fairy Meadow, it's 18 degrees on I-98.
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4: You could be at every single event at Wynn Stadium and Wynn Entertainment Centre for an entire year. 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And call us on 4226 9898. We've had lots of people already on the ticket list so far, and we'd love to add you as well. You are listening out. For this, when you hear it, 4226 9898, Alicia Keys, Jay-Z, and the Glass Animals coming up after Alex Warren's Eternity.

0: The ultimate 98th throwback this afternoon with Brandy and Monica. Hello, you got Nate here at i98. Lots going on this weekend. Cross your Laura. Jump into our socials at i98FM for all the deets, including the Wollongong Wolves game Sunday afternoon. But if you're looking ahead just a little bit, couple of weeks' time, the long weekend, the June long weekend, get along to the Winter Wine Festival at Crooked River Estate this June long weekend for free. 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

0: Your next chance to get onto the i98FM golden ticket list. It's coming up after 2 o'clock with Marjay. But right now, you got Nath right here at i98 and Empire of the Sun have had a pretty successful career so far, but I reckon it's peaking in 2026, specifically on the 23rd of June over in Wales. They're playing at the Cardiff Castle. Now, you might think, oh yeah, it's just a venue, that's what it's called. No, no, no. They're playing at the Cardiff Castle. A castle. That's how you know you've made it in the music industry, when you get to play in a literal historic monument. We are always running for the thrill of it, thrill of it. If only tickets weren't so expensive to get over there, I might have gone. That's for the Ask That God tour. Empire of the Sun coming up before 2 o'clock. For their biggest ever hit, Walking on a Dream, inside the next 10.
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12: I-98 Traffic.
13: Traffic on the M1 flowing freely southbound through Berkeley Pass, Northcliffe Drive, Victory. Heavy delays around Victory Grove for the Princes Highway at the Avenue. Fly Pass all clear in both directions. 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
14: Showers increasing across the Illawarra. Good afternoon. I'm Ashley Wright with your 2 o'clock news. Prime Minister Anthony Albanese has officially opened the Bruce Gordon Centre in Fairy Meadow this morning. The Dragon's $65 million community and high performance centre unites the club's NRL, NRLW, pathways and community programs in one purpose-built home. It's expected to draw an extra 6,000 women into sport across the Illawarra over the next decade. The PM says it will inspire the next generation of athletes.
15: Kids will come down and watch the heroes. They'll watch them train. They'll be able to talk with them. This will be a hub for the great Illawarra community to come together, creating pathways for

0: next generation.
1: An Australian man has died in Peru. Local media report the 53-year-old fell while walking the Inca Trail in Machu Picchu. Police believe he tripped while crossing a wooden bridge and fell as far as 500 metres down an embankment. Illawarra and South Coast residents have spotted a suspected meteor lighting up the night sky. Footage shows a flash of blue or orange light, with experts believing a meteor was responsible. Witnesses stunned by the unusual display.
2: And it looked like really greeny orange lightning flash.
3: We were out running, my son and I, and about 6:30, it was like a streak of lightning straight through the sky.
1: And a reintroduced platypus population in the Royal National Park has grown in size. 20 of the mammals are now breeding and being spotted by visitors along the Hacking River near Helensburg.
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1: The Sydney Swans are flying high with 7 straight victories, but aren't getting comfortable ahead of tomorrow's game in Geelong. Star defender Nick Blakey says there's still plenty of room for improvement.
6: We found that the last couple of weeks in, we haven't started overly well, so that's a big focus for us.
1: And EPL stars Phil Foden and Cole Palmer will reportedly miss out on England's squad for the FIFA World Cup.
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1: Showers increasing across the Illawarra, light rain continuing tomorrow, reaching 20, a shower or two on Sunday with tops of 21. Right now in Oak Flats, it's 18 degrees on
5: I-98. I-98's Golden Ticket. Thanks to Wynn Entertainment Centre.
7: Yeah, hello there, it's Marjay again. Welcome to Friday afternoon. A few showers on the way, but don't worry. I-98FM's Golden Ticket will keep you all warm and cosy.
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7: 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Ella Langley on the way with new music. This is Sam Fender and Rain Me In at I-98.

Ja Rule here at I-98 and living it up. Hey, it's Marjay this afternoon. Brand new music from Somba coming up and the Fugees. Remember that song, Killing Me Softly? I'll play that for you coming up really soon. Plus, a very well-known comedian is performing in Wollongong tonight. I'll tell you who that is very shortly and we'll get him on for a bit of a chat. Funny guy too. This is Ella Langley, Choosing Texas. It's new music right here at I-98.

0: Hey, welcome to Friday Afternoon. If you're after some comedy tonight, the very funny Dave O'Neill. He's been on the circuit for a while. He's been on TV. He's been in the movies. He's playing at the IPAC tonight. If you want those tickets, merrygong.com.au. He's en route right now from Canberra, and he's coming on for a bit of a chat a little bit later. That is the great Dave O'Neill. So, yeah, get those tickets tonight if you're after a laugh. merrygong.com.au. Somba's brand new song, it's called Undress, coming up on the radio next. And today, your last chance to score tickets to the Winter Wine Festival, Gerringong. It's happening at Crooked River Estate Winery. 2 days of fabulous music and company and some, you know, alcoholic beverage. Remember, drink responsibly. Coming up just after 3.
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17: 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Hey, Lawarra. 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

0: It's I-98 with the fabulous Pink and get the party started here at I-98. Hey, these rumours that the great John Travolta will definitely be coming to the Illawarra for the unveiling of that Boeing 707, which he has very generously donated to the Haas Museum at Shell Harbour Airport. It's been all over social media. It's all over the news, national news too, that he might come here. You might have seen the footage of that Boeing being transported from Port Kembla to Shell Harbour Airport. They've got to put it together now. It's pretty easy. It's like a Meccano set. But he was interviewed in the south of France at the Cannes Film Festival, and he was adamant that he's probably going to come to Wollongong for that unveiling, which is very exciting. From Beverly Hills to New York to the Cannes Film Festival to Shell Harbour Airport. It's a natural progression, really.
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17: Traffic on the M1, busy but moving in both directions through Berkeley Pass, Northcliffe Drive, Central Gong, Crown Street and Kira Street, busy in both directions, and in Victory, heavy delays around Victory Grove for the Princes Highway at the Avenue. Congested roads, overflowing schools and hospitals, zero immigration. Australia needs a new deal. Newdeal.au, authorised by Clive Palmer for the United Australia Party Gold Coast. Shower or two tomorrow with tops of 20. I'm Erin Healy. That's the latest on Feel Good I-98.
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19: Showers increasing across the Illawarra. Good afternoon. I'm Ashley Wright with your 3 o'clock news. A new era has begun for the St George Illawarra Dragons, with the Bruce Gordon Centre officially opened this morning. For the first time, the club's football programs, administration, community, pathways and media teams are working out of one home at the Innovation Campus. The Prime Minister attended the ceremony more than a year after investing $13.6 million into the world-class facility. Anthony Albanese says the centre lays a strong foundation for the club's future.
7: I have no doubt that this will be the day in which people look back and said, that's where the Dragons

0: from where they are today into the success that historically they have been.
1: All children involved in a school bus crash in Sydney's West yesterday have now been released from hospital. A Year 12 student stepped up to try to guide the vehicle to safety after the driver suffered a sudden medical episode. The vehicle struck a pole and a tree, sparking an emergency response. New South Wales Ambulance Superintendent Greg Marshall says it was a challenging situation.
2: Confronting scene for the first crews that arrived from police, fire and my colleagues in New South Wales Ambulance. They've done a spectacular job in assisting the driver who was critically unwell, and then also assisting all of those students. In excess of 45 people were treated on scene.
1: New data released by the state government is laying bare the extent of the rising homelessness crisis. Wollongong has been named in the top five LGAs, with the largest increase of people sleeping rough. The latest street count recorded 110 rough sleepers across 16 locations, compared to just 10 back in 2020. One person was found sleeping rough on a boat in the Shoalhaven River. The platypus population in the Royal National Park has now grown to 20, amid efforts to bring the native icons back to the northern Illawarra. Four more of the monotremes have recently been introduced, after a group was first released 3 years ago. Research leader Gilad Bino says before the program began, they hadn't had any platypus there for more than 50 years.
3: 2023, we introduced 10 platypuses and we've been tracking their establishment, really good survival rates. They're already like early signs of breeding. And once we've confirmed that they're successfully establishing, we've been gradually adding more animals.
1: And Australia's new ambassador to the United States, Greg Moriarty, has travelled to the White House to present his credentials to US President Donald Trump.
4: Coolshop.com.au, just off Five Islands Road, Unanderra.
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1: The Bulldogs are out to avoid six straight losses when they host the Storm tonight in round 12 of the NRL, and the Knicks have taken a 2-0 lead over the Cavaliers in the NBA's Eastern Conference Final.
4: Unlock the Volkswagen you've always wanted with exceptional end of financial year deals at Southern Classic Volkswagen.
1: Showers increasing across the Illawarra, light rain continuing tomorrow, reaching 20. A shower or two on Sunday with tops of 21. Right now in Clifton, it's 18 degrees on I-98.
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7: Yeah, welcome to it. 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It's very exciting. All your long weekend plans. You won't have to pay for anything, and there's some great music there too. 4226-9898 right now for Trapdoor Trivia. And you could be walking away with that double pass. 4226-9898. And Sonny Federa, Think About Us at I-98.

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1: Let's go!
2: Marjay's.
1: Watch out for trapdoors.
2: Trapdoor trivia.
0: Yeah, you know how it all works, trapdoor trivia. There's 10 questions here and you get them all right. You're a genius. If you get the last one right, it doesn't mean you're smart. It's just a game of tactics. Hello, Big Mike. Nothing else
3: Hello,
0: to do
3: RJ.
0: In his nothing else to do in his bloody life than play trapdoor trivia. What's going on?
3: Not a lot. Just hanging out.
0: Yeah, yeah, good. That's great. All right, first question. All right, you're be quiet now. Thank you. First question. What is the name of the song that Delta performed at Eurovision? Was it Eclairs? Was it Icarus, Sunset, or Eclipse? What was it?
3: Wait, what was the second one?
0: Was it Eclairs, Icarus, Sunset, or Eclipse?
3: It was Eclipse.
0: You loser. Hello, Key Man.
4: What up?
0: What was the...
4: What's going
0: on with
4: that?
0: Hey, listen. What was the song that Delta did at Eurovision?
4: Eclipse.
0: Yeah, it was.
4: Like Eclipse Mints.
0: In a deck of cards, the king... Tell everyone else in the car to shut up.
4: Shut up.
0: All right. In a deck of cards, the king has a moustache. True or false?
4: Absolutely, he does.
0: True or false?
4: True.
0: Nah, sorry, that's wrong. Lucas.
5: What's happening?
0: This show's a disaster. In a deck of cards, the king has a moustache. True or false?
5: True.
0: Oh, I might get this wrong. I don't know. Chris, hello.
6: Hey, mate, how you going?
0: Yeah, Chris. In a deck of cards, the king has a moustache. True or false?
6: False?
0: It's false. Yeah. All right, pyromaniacs have a dangerous obsession with what?
6: Pyromaniacs have a dangerous obsession with fire.
0: Yes, they do. Gian Rooney represented Australia in what sport?
6: That'd be swimming with the backstroke.
0: You don't have to be too specific, all right? Don't have to show off and elaborate on the answer.
6: Sorry, mate.
0: Is this story true or false? A Polish truck driver has been jailed for importing a lot of drugs disguised in Skims shapewear. Is that true or false?
6: Let's go with true.
0: It is true. What a stupid thing to disguise drugs with. Now, I spent about 2 hours researching this next question, so I want some appreciation. What is the average... I did it last night between 11 and midnight. What's the average age of Leonardo DiCaprio's girlfriend? Is it 19, 23, 26 or 30? Girlfriend, sorry, plural.
6: Let's go with 23.
0: Nah, that's... Hey, Casey.
7: Hey.
0: So, like I said before, I've spent hours researching this question. What's the average age of Leonardo DiCaprio's girlfriends? 19, 23, 26 or 30?
7: 26.
0: Yes. Look at you. You're a big follower of Leonardo DiCaprio, aren't you?
7: Always.
0: Love to be dating Leo. Ah,
7: yeah. You wouldn't.
0: And, yeah, of course, I'd date him. Who sings this song?
8: Let him know I'm that girl.
0: Who sings that?
7: Is it Cat Fire?
0: Nah, sorry, buddy. Felt sorry for her. She wanted to date Leonardo. Hello, Kathy.
9: Hi.
0: Welcome. Who sings this?
8: Let him know I'm that girl.
0: Who sings that?
9: Oh, it wasn't really clear.
0: Oh, no, that's not the answer. All right, 422-698-98. We're up to question number 7. Hello, Josh. Welcome.
10: Hey.
0: Hey, who sings this?
8: Let him know I'm that girl.
0: Who sings that?
10: I got no idea.
0: Well, have a guess.
10: I can't even hear it.
0: Oh,
10: properly.
0: My God. Yes, you can hear. Who said, oh, whatever. Hey, Bronwyn.
11: Hi, how you going?
0: Good, Bronwyn. You sound very serious, so we'll be keeping this serious.
11: No, I've got to be honest. I've got no idea who sings that.
0: You don't know?
11: No, sorry.
0: All right, 422-698-98. Hello, Lisa.
12: Hello, could you please play the song again?
8: Let him know I'm that girl.
0: Who sings it?
12: It's from the movie Devil Wears Prada, and it is...
0: That's not the answer.
12: It is...
0: Yeah, sit here all day.
12: It is The Devil Wears Prada, and it is...
0: Come on, man, this is...
12: The lady that sings Monsters.
0: Hudson. God.
13: Hello.
0: Who sings this?
13: He's a bit shy to talk.
0: You're not Hudson?
13: No, I'm not. I'm his mum.
0: Who sings this song? Let him know I'm that girl.
13: Is it Meghan Trainor?
0: No. Why is Lisa still there? Oh, no, Lisa's gone. All right, whatever. Hudson, go away. 422-698-98. You got to tell me who sings this song. Let him know I'm that girl. All right. Hello, Kat.
14: Lady Gaga.
0: Thank you. It's about time. Let him know I'm that girl. Oh, sorry, wrong one. What did the PM officially open today?
14: Oh, God. You're, I wouldn't have a clue, sorry.
0: You know, the Prime Minister of Australia, he was in Wollongong. What did he officially open?
14: A park.
0: A park? You wouldn't come here for a park. Kathy from Fig Tree.
15: Hi.
0: What did the Prime Minister officially open today?
15: The Dragon Centre of Excellence.
0: Yeah, that'll do. What is the square root of 169?
15: 13.
0: Yes, look at you. You're very smart. And what year did Michael Jackson die? Was it 2009, 10 or 11?
15: Oh... 2009?
0: Yeah, good work. Woo. You've won.
15: Nice work. Woohoo.
0: That took a while. Anyway, you are going to the Winter Wine Festival, Crooked River Estate Winery, the June long weekend. There'll be alcoholic beverage. There'll be music. There'll be, you know, dancing in the bushes or whatever the hell you want to get up to.
15: Awesome. Music to my ears.
0: All right. Congratulations. And I'll get you those tickets. Trapdoor Trivia will be back on Monday. All right. This is The Fray, How to Save a Life. It's I-98.

0: Ed Sheeran and Cyril here at
1: i98.
0: Yes.
1: I have a bone to pick with you.
0: Oh, what? What now? What's the bone? Pick.
1: No, your performances on Trapdoor lately have been horrific.
0: Why are you questioning my ethics? What have I done?
1: Because it's you, Kim Jong-un, isn't it? You're picking and choosing, and you're getting your answers wrong, and it's unfair, it's unholy, and it's unjust.
0: How did I get my answers wrong? Which one?
1: Well,
0: which
1: Marge. One? Marge. The King of Hearts? Mustache?
0: No, yes. No, he doesn't have a mustache.
1: Doodly.
0: No, he doesn't. No.
2: Three out of the four have a mustache.
0: Like I said yesterday, no correspondence will be entered into ever.
1: All right, so you're just a poo.
3: Afternoons. Thanks to Tiny Teens for the best skip ins.
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It's Olivia Dean, So Easy to Fall in Love here at I-98. You might want to go to the movies this weekend. Still the number one movie in the country is The Devil Wears Prada 2, which I saw the other week, and frankly, I found it boring. Maybe it's not aimed at me. You can go and watch it and make up your own mind. The soundtrack is great, though. Lady Gaga and Doechii, they feature. It's Runway here at I-98.

0: Here at I-98. Hey, the Illawarra is making national news with the Prime Minister, Anthony Albanese, in town today for the opening of the St. George Illawarra Dragons High Performance Centre, the Bruce Gordon Centre. I mean, look, they might not be winning any games, but they will now with this High Performance Centre. And the Prime Minister labelling the new $65 million High Performance Centre as the best rugby league centre in Australia. And he says, and I quote, "I am very pleased to be here for the opening of what is the best rugby league centre of excellence in Australia." Until, of course, next week he goes to the Rabbitohs Centre of Excellence and he says that's the best centre of excellence because, you know, he's a Rabbitohs fan. He's going to be on with Christian and Bella Monday morning exclusively.
1: What position did you play when you played football? That's what I'm interested in.
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0: Anthony Albanese on with Christian and Bella this coming Monday morning, so don't miss that. And coming up, Dave O'Neill. Famous, funny Australian comedian. He's at Merrygong tonight. I'll chat to him coming up.
3: Afternoons. Thanks to Tiny Teens for the best gift bins. 40K school zones are now in force, so if you're driving, slow down because kids are around.
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0: It's Hanson here at I-98 and Mbop. Hey, coming up, your chance to win I-98 FM's golden ticket. Don't miss it. You're listening out for...
1: I've got a golden ticket.
0: Yeah, 422-698-98 when you hear it. Brand new music on the way too from the great BB Rexha sampling Faithless Insomnia. And I'll chat to Dave O'Neill, famous Australian comedian. He's here tonight at the IPAC. Chat to him coming up next.
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8: I-98 traffic.
9: Traffic on the M1 moving very slowly in both directions from Gwynville through to Berkeley past Northcliffe Drive. Fig Tree, heavy delays around Fig Tree Grove for the Princes Highway at the Avenue. Bulleye Pass seeing some minor congestion in both directions. 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Shower or two tomorrow with tops of 19. I'm Erin Healy. That's the latest on Feel Good I-98.
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10: Showers increasing across the Illawarra. Good afternoon. I'm Ashley Wright with your 4 o'clock news. The St George Illawarra Dragons' Bruce Gordon Centre has been officially opened by the Prime Minister this morning. The centre brings all aspects of the club's operations under one roof for the very first time. The world-class facility at UOW's Innovation Campus is named after Wynn Corporation owner Bruce Gordon, whose support has been instrumental in the club's stability. Wynn Corporation CEO Andrew Lancaster says it marks a turning point for the club.
11: The responsibility now sits with us as a club to honour this investment by developing better players, better rugby league programs, stronger community connections and a stronger Dragons.
10: An Australian tourist has died on a famous walking trail in South America. Police believe the 53-year-old tripped on a wooden bridge while completing the Inca Trail in Peru and fell roughly 500 metres down an embankment. The number of people experiencing homelessness in New South Wales is rising. An annual street count completed in February found 110 people were sleeping rough in Wollongong across 16 locations. That figure has increased tenfold in 6 years. Contrastingly, there's been a drop in the number of rough sleepers in Shell Harbour and the Shoalhaven. The third phase of a landmark conservation program has seen more platypuses reintroduced into the Royal National Park. Scientists have released another four animals into the Hacking River near Helensburgh. Tracking devices have been attached to each of the iconic creatures, which will continue to be monitored over the coming years. An Australian fast food chain, Guzmani Gomez, is closing down its stores in the United States. The first Mexican-themed restaurant first opened a franchise in the US 6 years ago.
7: 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Just off 5 Highlands Road, Unanderra.
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10: The Prime Minister admits Dragons co-captain Damien Cook was robbed of a try in last week's loss to the Panthers. Speaking from the Bruce Gordon Centre this morning, Anthony Albanese weighed in on the controversial ruling.
12: You can have the best player in a comp, but unless you're part of a team, doesn't count for much. Damien Cook being robbed of an absolutely great try on the weekend.
10: In a blow to the Red V, Jaden Sua has been ruled out of tomorrow's clash with the Warriors after tearing his calf, and Oscar Piastri has responded to rumours that Red Bull will try to lure him away from McLaren, declaring he's flattered but happy where he is.
7: Unlock the Volkswagen you've always wanted with exceptional end-of-financial-year deals at Southern Classic Volkswagen.

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1: Showers increasing across the Illawarra, light rain continuing tomorrow, reaching 20, a shower or two on Sunday with tops of 21. Right now in Windang, it's 18 degrees on I-98.
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3: Yeah, that is coming up. I'll be chatting to Dave O'Neill, comedian. He's in town tonight, playing at the IPAC. And the robot emulating Michael Jackson on the way. It had some big problems, though. This is Taylor Swift. It's I-98.

0: It's the Rembrandts, music that makes you feel good here at I-98. Hey, you want to head out tonight, see some comedy? Dave O'Neill is in town, merrygong.com.au for those tickets. He's en route right now from Canberra. Dave O'Neill, welcome to the show.
1: Well, great to speak to you, and yeah, great to be coming to the Gong. I can't wait.
0: Have you been to the Gong before?
1: Yeah, I've done many gigs there, and I always have a swim in one of those, because we don't have those ocean baths that you have, so I get my beautiful body down to those baths and have a bit of a swim.
0: You are a specimen of a man, let me say, if I can say that from a heterosexual background.
1: That's exactly right. And I've got a good head of hair, people say.
0: Hey, listen, you're doing this show tonight at the Merrygong, I know you're like in your 60s now. This comedy.
1: No, you don't have to mention that. I'm 61.
0: But all right, 61.
1: I get my senior card out on stage. You know, I like to see other people's senior cards. And I said, after the show, we're going on a train to Dubbo for free. Not for you young people.
0: Look at you.
1: We'll go to a flower show.
0: You're living large.
1: Absolutely. Yeah.
0: Is your life really colonoscopies and going to the podiatrist?
1: Yes. Yeah, absolutely. Yeah, podiatrist. Yep, I had a colonoscopy. The guy said he has to go on this white diet 3 days before the procedure. You can only eat ice cream, milkshakes, white chocolate, potatoes, chicken, and white bread. And he goes, can you do that? I said, I've already been doing it.
0: Yeah, so, brilliant.
1: Great. So, yeah, it's a show about that kind of stuff, having teenagers. And there's a lot of talk about how the 80s was better. You know, I tell my kids, I suffered through some terrible things. Like, I had a wah-wah knee and, you know, there was a pseudo echo in my ear constantly. You know, it was tough. It's tough times.
0: I'm late 80s, early 90s. I remember Bross coming to my high school.
1: Oh,
0: what a disaster.
1: Bross came to your high school?
0: Yes, Bross came to my high school. And so did Pseudo Echo.
1: Wow. You know who we had? Skyhooks and Australian Crawl.
0: Hey, Aussie Crawl are amazing.
1: Hey, Skyhooks are great too, but surely Strawn had left the band and was the new lead singer. And Australian Crawl, yeah, they were great. We had some, back in the 70s, the 80s, that would have been the 80s, I reckon. Bands used to play in high schools. Not anymore, though. Yeah.
0: I've never had a colonoscopy. Never.
1: Well, you're probably too young, so there's nothing to look forward to.
0: I'm afraid that I might get into it. Is there a risk of that happening?
1: Yeah, well, you'll eventually have one. Everyone gets one eventually. Absolutely. Yeah, it's great times. And they show you the video. And the guy's like, he goes, this is not like any of the movies you've been in.
0: No,
1: you're right.
0: Show you the video.
1: And what do you get the video?
0: But you've got a medical practitioner there saying this is this and that's.
1: Yeah.
0: All right.
1: Yeah. You don't have a video night invite.
0: You don't just take it home and put it on and watch and eat popcorn. No. All right. Yeah.
1: Look, kids, I was going to show you The Nuggets, the movie I was in, but we're going to watch this.
0: But, you seem like a very virile man. You're not struggling with technology and walking around the joint. You look after yourself, don't you?
1: No. I struggled. When I hit 60, I just started talking on my phone like it was a walkie-talkie and yelling and getting a hot, steaming cappuccino to...
0: I'm a father.
1: Commenting on Facebook posts who I don't even know the people.
0: That's
1: a classic boomer. But the show's called Don't Call Me Boomer because I'm actually Gen X. So there's a big difference. You know, don't go to the Eagles concert in matching tracksuits with my partner and drink red wine down the front. That's not me. I don't bring my own chair to outdoor concerts. That's not me. All right. I was new wave and punk. That's right.
0: Facebook. I know you're on Facebook. Yeah. My mum, who's 77, is on Facebook, so you're probably communicating with her.
1: Probably.
0: What a mess.
1: Hey. What's her handle? Gloria or something like that? Or Joy?
0: Listen, I've got a kid, right? I'm a father. Mm. And I remember my father saying things to me, and I'm going, well, my father knows. He knows nothing. And here I am now as a father saying the exact same shit to my kid. I'm going, oh, my God, I've become my father. So it's inevitable.
1: Yeah absolutely. Yeah, that's right. I use terms that my dad used to use, like work shy. He's work shy. The brain's trust has turned up. All these classic statements that my dad used to say, absolutely. There's a bit of talk about my dad, actually, but in my show, absolutely. So he was always confused about things like people eating outside on footpaths, on why are they sitting in the fumes? And kids drinking so much water. He's like, I don't know why they drink so much water. He just used to have a can of Fanta every day. That's all he had. And he didn't die of thirst. diabetes got him. Oh. But anyway, that's not true.
0: I'm of ethnic origin. If my kid, I got a little boy, and I go to my mum's place, if my kid isn't wearing shoes, like my mum starts doing the sign of the cross on her chest.
1: Fantastic.
0: She's a mess.
1: That's running the bath to cleanse them. Absolutely.
0: Disaster. Anyway. Listen, I'm looking forward to this show. I've seen you before, Dave. You're very funny. You're all over TV. So the show happens tonight. Merrygong.com. Yeah, you don't know what the hell's going on.
1: Some tickets to get it still available. It's $30 to get in, $20 to get out. So once you're in, you're trapped.
0: Yeah, brilliant. Trapped. All right. Go along. Yeah. It's funny. Merrygong.com.au. Dave O'Neill, see you tonight, buddy. Thank you.
1: Thank you so much.
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4: Traffic on the M1 at a standstill in both directions from Mount Pleasant at New Mount Pleasant Road all the way through to Berkeley at Northcliffe Drive. Dapto, heavy delays around Dapto Mall for the Princes Highway at Mumbara Street. 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I'm Erin Healy. 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

Wiz Khalifa, see you again, the Tide 98. Hey, this cost of living crisis, it's affecting everybody, including multimillionaires. You're not going to believe what some of the wealthiest people in Australia are doing. I'll tell you, you're not going to believe it. This is Bebe Rexha sampling Faithless, Insomnia, a new religion at I-98.

0: It's Nelly and music that makes you feel good here at I-98. Hey, look, the cost of living crisis, it's affecting everybody. Nobody is immune. Everybody's trying to cut back a little bit. Now, multimillionaires are renowned for being a little bit tight with their money. And I didn't believe some of these stories, but this thread has gone viral on Reddit. And I know some friends of mine that are very wealthy that are incredibly stingy. But to this extent, I don't think so. This story comes out of the Gold Coast. A friend's dad goes to the dog park opposite his penthouse and he collects those green dog poo bags. Yeah. He takes them home. He'll then use those bags for sandwich bags instead of actually buying some Ziploc bags from Aldi. But, you know, it's understandable. They're just a bag. They haven't been used. Or what about the rich auntie? Actually, no, this has happened in my household. I've seen it before. You know, a parent. It's very hard for me to admit this. The parent who uses the tea bag and then uses it again for the second cup of tea and then pushes it to maybe the third cup of tea. Oh, that's a sickness. Now, these are the same people who spend $18,000 upgrading the business class so they can sleep horizontally for like 7 hours, and then they chase a waiter through a restaurant because the bill included sparkling water that they didn't ask for. Maybe we can learn something from these people.
1: But Donito Cakes Port Kembla and now in their second location, Shell Harbour.
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3: Traffic on the M1 remains slow in both directions from Gwynville through to Berkeley Pass, Northcliff Drive, Central Gong, Crown Street and Kira Street busy in both directions, and in Fig Tree, heavy delays around Fig Tree Grove for the Princes Highway at the Avenue. 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I'm Erin Healy. 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

0: Teddy swims and lose control, I-98. Nicole, what is going on? You keep on ringing.
1: I want these tickets so bad.
0: You want them so bad. So bad.
1: So bad. I've been trying for days to try to get some.
0: Well, you do realise that you have to listen out for this. Once you hear this... That's when you call me.
1: I know. I've been trying to jump the gun a little bit.
0: So you've just been sitting at home all day waiting for the golden ticket. Don't you have a job? Don't you have a life? Don't you have children or something? I don't know.
1: I do, and I've tried to sell everyone for them.
0: You've neglected your family. Well, that's what we want. Good. It's working. Congratulations. Well.
1: Thank you so much.
0: You don't have to wait long, Nicole.
1: Oh, I'm so excited. Thank you so much. Well, I'm going to try again.
0: All right, go get a life. Bye. See you.
1: Bye. I got a golden ticket.
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3: I-98 traffic.
4: Traffic on the M1 remains slow in both directions from Gwynedd through to Berkeley past Northcliffe Drive. Depto, heavy delays around Depto Mall for the Princes Highway at the Avenue. Oak Flats near Lake Entrance Road, very slow southbound approaching Pioneer Drive. Fernwood women aren't just strong, they're strong to the core. 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Showers increasing tomorrow with tops of 20. I'm Erin Healy. 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
5: Light showers across the Illawarra. Good afternoon. I'm Ashley Wright with your 5 o'clock news. Prime Minister Anthony Albanese has officially opened the Bruce Gordon Centre in Fairy Meadow this morning. The Dragon's $65 million Community and High Performance Centre unites the club's NRL, NRLW, Pathways and Community programs in one purpose-built home. It's expected to draw an extra 6,000 women into sport across the Illawarra over the next decade. The PM says it will inspire the next generation of athletes.
6: Kids will come down and watch the heroes. They'll watch them train. They'll be able to talk with them. This will be a hub for the great Illawarra community to come together, creating pathways for the next generation.
5: Victorian police have confirmed one of its members has died on a famous walking trail in South America. The body of 52-year-old Sergeant Matt Patton was found this morning after a fall on the Inca Trail in Peru. The Police Association of Victoria says they're shocked and saddened by Patton's passing. Illawarra and South Coast residents have spotted a suspected meteor lighting up the night sky. Footage shows a flash of blue or orange light with experts believing a meteor was responsible. Witnesses stunned by the unusual display.
7: And it looked like really greeny orange lightning flash.
8: We were out running, my son and I, and about 6:30, it was like a streak of lightning straight through the sky.
5: A reintroduced platypus population in the Royal National Park has grown in size. 20 of the mammals are now breeding and being spotted by visitors along the Hacking River near Helensburg. An American late-night TV host, Stephen Colbert, has taped his last program for CBS with Paul McCartney as his final guest.
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3: I-98 Sport.
5: The winless Dragons are preparing to play the in-form Warriors at Kogra tomorrow night. Interim coach Dean Young says Jaden Sewer's scheduled comeback from a 3-match suspension is now over.
9: Unfortunately Jaden tore his calf at training, so Hayden Buchanan's going to come in and play tomorrow. Hayden's been waiting for his opportunity. He's a good young kid.
5: And the Knicks have beaten the Cavaliers 109-93 to take a 2-0 lead in the NBA's Eastern Conference Final.
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5: Light showers across the Illawarra. Light rain continuing tomorrow, reaching 20. A shower or two on Sunday with tops of 21. Right now in Gerringong, it's 14 degrees on I-98.
3: I-98's Golden Ticket. Thanks to Wynn Entertainment Centre.
10: Yeah, it's coming up really soon. Don't call now. It's when you hear this in a song.
11: I've got a golden ticket.
10: Yes, it's coming up really soon, I promise. 422-698-98. Why is this person calling now? Stop calling. And the robot that was dancing to a Michael Jackson song. Did you see it? It's gone viral. I'll tell you about that coming up. I love this song from Harry Styles. I'm going to go to the Harry Styles concert. I don't care what people say. It's American Girls. I-98.

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Call 4226 9898 when you hear. Your next chance to win is in 20 minutes on Feel Good I-98.

0: It's Gangster's Paradise and Coolio, music that makes you feel good. Here at I-98, hey, it's Marjay for the drive home. Have you seen the footage of that robot dancing confidently to a Michael Jackson song in China, of course? Right up until it stacks it. Halfway through, it just collapses on the staircase. Its body gets all, you know, mangled, which is very reassuring, really, because at least the robot's worst behavior is just, like, bad balancing. There's no mystery rooms, you know, allegedly. No stranger sleepovers, yeah, allegedly. No years of people saying, well, that was sort of unexpected. Just a robot falling over and back to the charging dock you go. And that's probably the safest version of the tribute. The robot can never really misbehave unless it's programmed to misbehave. I'm not saying that Michael Jackson misbehaved, but, you know, the allegations are there. They have been for years. You can see a documentary on WinTV this weekend, 8 o'clock on Sunday, about Michael Jackson and his alleged behaviour. Who are we kidding?
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3: Traffic on the M1 remains slow in both directions from Gwynville through to Berkeley past Northcliffe Drive. Depto, heavy delays around Depto Mall for the Princes Highway at the Avenue. Oak Flats near Lake Entrance Road, very slow southbound approaching Pioneer Drive. Fernwood women aren't just strong, they're strong to the core. 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I'm Erin Healy. That's the latest on Feel Good.
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somber home record to I-98. Coming up, we'll find somebody for I-98 FM's Golden Ticket. This is Delta from Eurovision. It's Eclipse on I-98. Shadow.

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1: 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Thanks to Wynn Entertainment Centre.
0: Hey, Nicola, guess what?
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0: You're in the draw for I-98 FM's Golden Ticket.
2: Oh, that's awesome. Thank you so much.
0: Oh, my God.
2: Thank you.
0: All of Nicole's dreams have come true with this one phone call.
2: Patience is a virtue.
0: It's a beautiful moment right now. This is a beautiful radio moment.
2: It's wonderful. Thank you so much.
0: It is wonderful. Like, you know who's coming to Wynn Entertainment Centre and Wynn Stadium for the next year? There's heaps of stuff.
2: There's so much going on.
0: What about Jim Jefferies? Do you like Jim Jefferies, the comedian?
2: I do, actually, yeah.
0: He's doing a show called Son of a Carpenter. Or what about Ursula Carlson? She's a very funny comedian. She's doing a show called Fatties on a Yacht.
2: Sounds like it will be the best night.
0: Yeah, yeah. You don't have to be politically correct on this show. There's the Hawks, there's the Dragons, there's Rodeo for Life. There's a heap of stuff, and you could be winning that golden ticket, Nicole. So good work.
2: Thank you so much.
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4: Traffic on the M1, slow in both directions from West Gong through to Berkeley past Northcliffe Drive. Dapto, heavy delays around Dapto Mall for the Princess Highway at Mumbara Street. Oak Flats near Lake Entrance Road, very slow southbound approaching Pioneer Drive. 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I'm Erin Healy. 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

8. It's round 12 of the NRL tonight. Win TV, the Melbourne Storm taking on the Canterbury Bankstown Bulldogs. They've been losing quite a bit, and I dislike Melbourne more than I do the Bulldogs now, so hopefully the Bulldogs can get a win. And of course, the St. George Illawarra Dragons this weekend taking on the mighty Warriors. They're scary, the Warriors. If you watched the Warriors play last week, they are scary. So now that

0: stamp, so she has to avoid that area. But she can get it tattooed elsewhere.
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17: Unanderra, we have reports of an incident on Five Islands Road headed westbound approaching the Prince's Highway, causing very heavy congestion. Traffic is backed up between the M1 and the Prince's Highway as a result. The M1 itself also moving slowly southbound through Berkeley past Northcliffe Drive. 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I'm Erin Healy. 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
18: Light showers across the Illawarra. Good evening, I'm Ashley Wright with your 6 o'clock news. A new era has begun for the St George Illawarra Dragons, with the Bruce Gordon Centre officially opening this morning. For the first time, the club's football programs, administration, community, pathways and media teams are working out of one home at the Innovation Campus. The Prime Minister attended the ceremony more than a year after investing $13.6 million in the world-class facility. Anthony Albanese says the centre lays a strong foundation for the club's future.
19: I have no doubt that this

0: Will be the day in which people look back and said, that's where the Dragons went from where they are today into the success that historically they have been.
1: New data released by the state government is laying bare the extent of the rising homelessness crisis. Wollongong has been named in the top five LGAs with the largest increase of people sleeping rough. The latest street count recorded 110 rough sleepers across 16 locations compared to just 10 back in 2020. One person was found sleeping rough on a boat in the Shoalhaven River. The platypus population in the Royal National Park has now grown to 20 amid efforts to bring the native icons back to the northern Illawarra. Four more of the monotremes have recently been introduced after a group was released 3 years ago. Research leader Gilad Bino says before the program began, there hadn't been any platypus in the area for more than 50 years.
2: 2023, we introduced 10 platypuses and we've been tracking their establishment, really good survival rates. They're already like early signs of breeding. And once we've confirmed that they're successfully establishing, we've been gradually adding more animals.
1: The largest light festival in the Southern Hemisphere begins tonight. Vivid will run for 23 nights until June 13th, with the popular drone shows on Sunday to Wednesday night. Transport Coordinator General Howard Collins is warning motorists road closures will be in place.
3: 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Metro's running, City Trains is running. The light rail will provide you additional services. 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
1: And American late-night TV host Stephen Colbert has taped his last program for CBS with Paul McCartney as his final guest.
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1: The winless Dragons are preparing to play the Inform Warriors at Kogra tomorrow night. Interim coach Dean Young says Jaden Sewer's scheduled comeback from a three-match suspension is now over.
6: No, unfortunately, Jaden's tore his calf at training, so Hayden Buchanan's going to come in and play tomorrow. Hayden's been waiting for his opportunity. He's a good young kid.
1: And the Knicks have beaten the Cavaliers 109-93 to take a 2-0 lead in the NBA's Eastern Conference final.
4: Unlock the Volkswagen you've always wanted with exceptional end of financial year deals at Southern Classic Volkswagen.
1: Light showers across the Illawarra, light rain continuing tomorrow, reaching 20, a shower or two on Sunday with tops of 21. Right now in Horsley, it's 13 degrees on I-98.
5: I-98's Golden Ticket. 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

0: It's Whitney and music that makes you feel good here at I-98. The Prime Minister was in Wollongong today. It's been making national news. He was here opening the Bruce Gordon Centre. The St. George Illawarra Dragons $65 million High Performance Centre. Yes, I know they haven't won a game, but they will now. And he said it was the best rugby league centre of excellence in Australia. I quote, "I'm very pleased to be here for the opening of what is the best rugby league centre of excellence in Australia." Until, of course, next week when he goes to the South Sydney Rabbitohs Centre of Excellence and says that is the best centre of excellence because, of course, you know, he's a mighty South Sydney Rabbitohs supporter. He's going to be on Monday morning with Christian and Bella.
1: What position did you play when you played football? 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
0: That's Anthony Albanese, the Prime Minister of Australia, on with Christian and Bella Monday from 6. Don't miss it.
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5: The M1 in Berkeley, a heavy run south approaching Northcliffe Drive. A good run in Spring Hill for Spring Hill Road south towards Cringilla. No issues in Primby for the Primby Bypass south towards the Windang Bridge. 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Weather-wise, showers increasing tomorrow with a top of 20. 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

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Hey, don't forget, back Monday, your chance to win i98 FM's golden ticket. I've got a golden ticket. Yeah, back with Christian and Bella, nice and early Monday morning, 422-698-98 when you hear that. You could be going to every single event, every gig, every concert, every function at Wynn Entertainment Centre and Wynn Stadium for a whole year. Food and drinks included. It's back Monday. This is Ella Langley. I love this song. It's Choosin' Texas right here at i98. Just when

0: Music that makes you feel good on i98. It is round 12 of the NRL. It's on tonight. You can see it on Win TV. The Storm taking on the Canterbury Bankstown Bulldogs. Yeah, the Bulldogs, they're in strife at the moment. And look, I hope they win because I dislike Melbourne more than I do the Bulldogs. So, yeah, hopefully they do win tonight. They deserve a bit of a win, and I don't want Melbourne to win another grand final. And the St. George Illawarra Dragons, with the opening of the Centre of Excellence officially, maybe they'll win this weekend when they take on the Mighty Warriors up in Kogra. Oh, maybe not.
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3: Traffic on the M1, busy but moving in both directions from Gwynville through to Berkeley past Northcliff Drive. Victory, heavy delays around Victory Grove for the Princes Highway at the Avenue. Lake Illawarra at the Windang Bridge, all clear both ways. 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

0: It's I-98 with Post Malone. Rumoured to be coming to Australia this year. Very exciting. Hey, back Monday, it's I-98FM's Golden Ticket. Don't forget you're listening out for... It'll be back Monday with Christian and Bella. Plus, they're talking to the Prime Minister, Anthony Albanese. Have a fantastic weekend. Ned and Josh are on the radio next. I'll talk to you soon.
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7: I-98 traffic.
8: Traffic on the M1, flowing freely southbound through Berkeley past Northcliffe Drive. Victory, heavy delays around Victory Grove for the Princes Highway at the Avenue. Bulleye Pass, all clear in both directions. 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I'm Erin Healy. That's the latest on Feel Good I-98.
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9: It is Friday night and we're feeling all right. You got Ned and Josh at night. I can't rhyme night with night. I feel like Kipple, Kodak with Kodak. I'm sorry, everybody.
10: Very lazy.
9: Welcome in. It's the last show of the week. I think that's where just sort of taking the foot off the gas a little bit, but I am ready to go.
10: Speaking of taking the foot off the gas, I certainly haven't when it comes to fashion today.
9: Really?
10: Friday is not a day off for me, fashion-wise.
9: You are feeling yourself today.
10: That said, all week is a day off for me, work-wise.
9: Yeah.
10: I never put in any effort into my work.
9: Your passion.
10: But I put a phenomenal amount of effort into my
9: passion. Passion is clearly for fashion.
10: My passion is for fashion. Yeah, and up next, I need your answer on something. I go to my least fashionable friend
9: for. Yeah, thank you. Thank you.
10: I just honestly, I need some honesty.
9: No, wait. Did you wear to work today what you're wearing now?
10: Yes.
9: Okay, cool. Yep. No, that's good. Is it about today's outfit?
10: I don't like the tone you just
9: took. No, that's right.
10: I'm going to have to push through regardless because I actually do need an answer on something that's constantly happened to me today.
9: All right. Okay. Your least fashionable friend's going to give you those tips up next.

0: It's a Friday night on the Illawarra's Feel Good I-98. You got Ned and Josh at night.
1: Quick question, fashion-wise, for you,
0: yes,
1: regarding me right now.
0: Mm-hmm.
1: Is this, you're pretty acquainted with my wardrobe.
0: Yeah.
1: You've seen me try on nearly every combination I think I have.
0: Yeah.
1: We lived together for a while. That's when you were at its core. You're at the near the elephant's foot of my fashion choices.
0: Yes, yes. I was at the coalface. Yep. Just sort of watching you experiment, watching you try different things.
1: You're catching radiation heat just off the pure fits I would throw on.
0: Yes, yeah. Exactly. Hated it. Right, hated it.
1: But on top of that, you and I have also been friends for nearly 15 years. Mm-hmm. So I've worn a lot of things in front of you.
0: You have.
1: Is this, in your humble opinion, I like that you just looked me head to toe up and down.
0: Up and down.
1: Is this the nicest jumper I own?
0: No.
1: Because I have had nothing short of 15 different compliments on this jumper today.
0: Well, I've got a thought on that, but can I say to people listening what you're wearing right now so that they can
1: of course, get you their can heads give a nice
0: this
1: description.
0: Is an audio medium. You're wearing a navy blue cardigan that has a stitched picture of a wolf on it, and it's
1: I would say it's more of a jumper than a cardigan. In my mind, a cardigan either goes down, has a deep V, or it's completely separated down the middle.
0: Oh, okay, yeah. So this is okay. Let's go with this is a sweatshirt,
1: yeah,
0: like
1: it's a jumper,
0: a
1: nice
0: but it's sort
1: jumper.
0: Of knitted. Yep. Is what it looks
1: a
0: like.
1: A knitted sweater, I would say. It's got a big wolf knitted onto it as well. That's like the main statement piece about it is the wolf.
0: And the wolf is sort of like road sign wolf. Like it's a little bit more textured than that. It's not a...
1: It's like a silhouette of a wolf the silhouette was lit up.
0: Yeah, it's not photorealistic.
1: No.
0: All right. Well, now that we've given the accurate description...
1: Yeah, I love that you could have said it's a jumper with a wolf on it.
0: I'll give my thoughts.
1: Yeah.
0: This is not a thing that an adult man usually wears.
1: Yeah,
0: this is a thing that a small boy wears.
1: Sure,
0: I think people are complimenting you rather than mocking you to your face.
1: Okay.
0: I think they've commented and now they've said something out loud and they have to quickly pivot into turning it into a compliment.
1: You couldn't be more wrong.
0: Oh, okay. Well, you asked my opinion.
1: I asked your opinion and then you randomly started going and everyone you know is lying to your face and they think you're so ugly that the first thing they blurt out...
0: I didn't say ugly. I said fashion choices.
1: So your fashion choices are so awful that they're obviously having a visceral reaction and then having to wind it back going, oh, you look great.
0: I think the frame you're adorning is handsome. Yeah. I think what you're adorning it with is questionable.
1: Sure.
0: That's all I'm saying.
1: Again, you won't believe this, and no one that you know was around me to verify it. Swear on my mum's life. B, text my childhood dog's spirit.
0: I just believe you. Dude, you don't have to keep swearing on your loved ones.
1: I swear on the entire world's lives, mine, just in case I am lying. I do want a little bit of legroom.
0: Okay.
1: A grown woman who was, I would say, in her 60s, howled at me.
0: What?
1: She went,
0: oh, you got a wolf on
1: your
0: shirt.
1: She goes, I love the jumper. And I go, oh, thank you. And she goes, oh.
0: Wow.
1: Do you think that was her going, God, he looks awful. Let me change this. You look great. No worry. Yeah, no. I think that's a woman who can barely contain herself. That's how. I've dressed to the nines and I am a soft four.
0: Can I ask you a question?
1: Yeah.
0: All right. Catcalling, howling, quite frankly, aside from...
1: I didn't know that still happened.
0: From 60-year-old women. I don't think it should.
1: I thought that was in Looney Tunes cartoons. Yeah. By the way, I will say for the record, loved it. Like, I could not have had a bigger grin across my face as old, quite attractive woman was literally howling at me at her place of work.
0: Okay, yeah.
1: Not at my place of work, at her place of work.
0: The problems keep stacking up, but...
1: I just wanted business.
0: The question...
1: I just want to be served like a normal human being,
0: the
1: guys.
0: Question I have for you is why... Why on God's green earth have you asked for me to involve myself in this if you're already on cloud nine about it?
1: Because I want to know, is there anything better in my wardrobe? I'm currently, stick to the radioactive theme, I'm currently holding uranium. I want to know, is there anything stronger than that?
0: Well,
1: as you know, but you're obviously
0: clearly my, if we're going to go with this metaphor, clearly my Geiger counter's off. Yep. I wouldn't have thought you were radioactive at all at the moment.
1: I would have thought,
0: looks like a small boy.
1: I need to go out head to toe as a wolf tomorrow. I need to slowly become a wolf. I feel like I'm going to be like teen
0: and
1: wolf.
0: You'll discover that lady is a furry and this is all going to get very weird for you. But
1: lucky
0: that's
1: me.
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4: Travel
3: traffic on the M1. Busy but moving southbound through Mount Pleasant past New Mount Pleasant Road. Fig Tree, we've got some minor congestion around Fig Tree Road for the Princes Highway at the Avenue. Spring Hill Road, all clear both north and southbound between Masters Road and Five Islands Road. 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I'm Erin Healy. That's the latest on Feel Good I-98.
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0: It's the Illawarra's Feel Good, I-98. You're with Ned and Josh at night. The internet losing it over things is sort of, I don't know. It's very hit and miss for me because sometimes I go, oh my God, that is actually sensational. Yeah. It's a life hack or maybe a picture of a dog doing something or whatever. Mm-hmm. And then other times I'm like, that's not that interesting. And I don't get how the internet is quote unquote losing it over this. Like,
1: yeah, I am sort of glad that boomers or older people still kind of do it. And I get that I'm getting older. I'm 31, but... what did you say?
0: I said you're ancient.
1: Okay, that's fair. Okay.
0: I was kidding.
1: No. It's taken on board.
0: And I think there'd be people listening to this going, I would kill to be 31 again.
1: Yeah, but not like me. Not like me. Not the way I'm 31. But...
0: Wow.
1: I'm glad that we're not saying break the internet anymore.
0: Yes, me too.
1: Not
0: me
1: since
0: too.
1: Kim Kardashian popped champagne in a very promiscuous dress have we, I think, referred to it as breaking the internet.
0: No, and I think that's good.
1: I think so too, because it's like, it doesn't... Breaking the internet would be a world-ending disaster. If
0: these
1: the internet
0: days,
1: broke.
0: Yeah, these days
1: in
0: it would
1: these,
0: be.
1: These yep. days. So let's not throw that word, like that phrase around willy-nilly, I don't
0: there
1: think.
0: Is something that is making the internet lose it, though. And yeah. I have seen this thing, this particular example, and I've gone, that is sensational.
1: Sure.
0: So I've brought it to the table today. It is a list that a couple have come up with for a wedding DJ. It is their do not playlist.
1: Ooh, okay.
0: And I...
1: It's good?
0: Look, I...
1: It's too harsh.
0: ...don't think there's anything to argue with on this list.
1: Okay, it's spot on.
0: I think it's literally just... I would also put forward this list. Maybe a few of them would be stricken from the record. I'd be like, no, leave that. That's fine.
1: Yeah, yeah.
0: But largely, it's almost like I wrote this
1: pretty definitive list. First, can I guessed any? Will you allow me to have three guesses, bingo
0: three
1: style?
0: Guesses. Yep, go for it.
1: See Cotton Eye Joe.
0: Cotton Eye Joe is on there. That is one of the do not plays. Congratulations. We're vibing with this couple, though. We know what they're doing.
1: Gangnam Style.
0: Is on there. That is one of the do not play songs. Well
1: and
0: done.
1: For a perfect turkey, a trifecta, if you will, I'm going to say, Who Let the Dogs Out?
0: Ooh, let me just quickly take a look at the list.
1: I like the Baha Men, by the way.
0: Baha Men not appearing on the list.
1: You know what? Good.
0: You had two. You had two in there,
1: I honestly
0: though.
1: Almost felt bad about that.
0: That is very, very impressive.
1: Edition.
0: Okay.
1: Yeah.
0: Let's give you a rundown of other things that could happen.
1: Please.
0: Happy,
1: show me the heavy
0: Happy by Pharrell.
1: Great. Get
0: tremendous
1: it gone.
0: To piss
1: get it
0: that
1: gone
0: off.
1: From everything.
0: Single Ladies. Well, look, I can do the dance a little bit.
1: I can
0: bit,
1: do the
0: so
1: dance.
0: So I don't
1: yeah.
0: hate Single Ladies.
1: I can
0: so
1: hit the dance.
0: Leave that a little bit.
1: Yep.
0: Get It Started by the Black Eyed Peas. Very good. Get that gone.
1: You don't want that there.
0: Nah, get it gone.
1: I guess not at your wedding.
0: Uptown Funk.
1: Yeah, go on.
0: Gone.
1: See you later.
0: All About That Bass. You better believe Oof. We're not about that bass, Megan.
1: The fact that
0: gone.
1: And the fact that it even has to be said is
0: gone.
1: Kind of weird.
0: Gangnam Style by Psy.
1: Yeah.
0: I
1: it has
0: sort
1: its
0: of,
1: moments.
0: Yeah, look, it has its moments.
1: But I don't
0: is your
1: think wedding.
0: Is your wedding one of them? I don't know.
1: No.
0: Any...
1: Unless you're having a Korean wedding, then definitely play.
0: Well, I would say it'd be very, very popular. Don't Stop Believing by Journey. That's a little controversial, that one, for me. Because if I get married, it'll be a true testament to never stop believing.
1: Yeah, yeah, yeah. Hey, I'm going to need you to not stop believing. Because you're gonna see some things.
0: There's a time.
1: Yeah,
0: there's
1: yeah.
0: a time that I really was thinking of stopping believing in me being happy one
1: yeah,
0: day.
1: Yeah.
0: And here we are. What a journey it has indeed been. So no, I'd
1: I
0: that.
1: Think you can take out that if you have the other Journey song that I don't even know the name of, but it's like Here We Stand.
0: And wait a minute, what does this say? Anything sung a cappella by Ned Bruard? Cancel that. Cancel yeah. all of it.
1: Especially if he doesn't even know the local yeah. words to it. Take a seat, bud.
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3: So you went to the game at Wynn Stadium.
4: I did. 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
3: That's right. And you should be with them through thick and... Thick and...
4: Thin?
3: Thin.
4: Yeah.
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2: 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That's when I knew that your heart was scarring. 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

0: Zilawara's Feel Good, I-98. You got Ned and Josh at night. Don't forget, you can check out our Instagram anytime. You just go at Ned and Josh.
1: Josh, I'm unnecessary. I love when someone sends me into an anxious spiral and it ends up being nothing.
0: Oh, yeah.
1: It's always really fun.
0: That's what a lot of anxious spirals are. Yeah.
1: But I love when the person who directly caused it, not like accidentally, like 100% caused it, is like, whoops.
0: Yeah.
1: It's like, yeah, I could power a small town with my heart rate at the moment. Like, my dad sent me a message like 25 minutes ago saying, I need to speak to you.
0: So he knows we're doing the radio show.
1: I was like, well, and that's why I was like, okay, so this

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1: Zilawarra's Feel Good, I-98. You got Ned and Josh at night for a Friday. Ned, coming up, I've got to tell you a little bit about a story that has happened to a boy named Josh involving hurt feelings.
2: Okay.
1: A girlfriend named Carrie.
2: So it's you. Great. I mean, I knew it was you, but yeah, okay, good.
1: I think I need to be a little bit removed from this because otherwise I am going to get too emotional.
2: Well, you're telling the story.
1: I know.
2: How do you plan on being removed from a story you're telling about yourself?
1: Watch me thread that needle.

0: $2,350 is up for grabs this Monday morning with the Illawarra's easiest cash. Of course, I'm talking about Christian and Bella's Big Bad Birthday Wheel. It is back 7:30 Monday morning with Christian and Bella. But right now for a Friday night, you got Ned and Josh at night. It's a bit of a, just a bit of a feeling self-conscious check. I'll admit to something, but I just would like to not be made fun of it. Then we just move past it. And then I've got a question to ask you about it.
1: I will say the change that you've made from announcing, this is quite brave of me,
0: yep,
1: to like, hey, please don't make fun of me,
0: you know, that's,
1: is a smart one.
0: Yeah, that's all I'm doing. I'm not saying it's brave of me to admit stuff anymore. I'm just saying, please don't make fun of me.
1: I feel so much worse making fun of you when you're like, please don't make fun
0: please
1: of me.
0: Please don't make
1: than
0: fun
1: when
0: of
1: you're
0: me.
1: Like, I'm brave. You've essentially gone, release the lions.
0: No.
1: Have the dogs attack me, please.
0: I have understood that I'm brave had been a sentence said too often with no, absolutely no merit.
1: Because quite frankly, you're not that brave.
0: No, I'm pretty chicken. Shit. Yeah. Okay, so here's the thing. Since I've been shaving, get razor bumps on my neck. Sure. Like, and they look like little pimples, and it's awful.
1: It's ingrown hairs.
0: Yeah, it is. It is. That's what it is. And I'm supposed to do something, but it's not bad enough that I've ever worked out what that something is.
1: I can tell you, but I don't think that's what you want.
0: What is it?
1: You need to exfoliate.
0: Is it balms?
1: No, you need to exfoliate.
0: Stones.
1: Sometimes.
0: Potions.
1: Yeah.
0: Yeah.
1: Sure.
0: Okay. Is there is there a mystical...
1: I mean, you could probably make an exfoliant.
0: Is there an oracle
1: potion
0: that I have to speak to?
1: Yes.
0: Yeah.
1: You have to climb the tallest mountain you know.
0: Yeah, yeah.
1: And atop that, oracle who'll give you skincare.
0: Anyway, I noticed that I had particularly bad razor bumps after the weekend just gone. We hosted a bit of a fancy event on Friday.
1: Tight shirts on.
0: And I was like, well, what's going on here? And I said to my partner, Carrie, yesterday, because they're not just razor bumps anymore. They've like turned into pimples. Like they've got little, like a couple of them had heads on. It's gross. Like, I'm sorry.
1: They're ingrown hairs.
0: Yeah. But I sort of didn't understand why. I was like, I didn't shave badly. I didn't do anything wrong. And I asked Carrie, I was like, what's this all about? Because it looks like I'm breaking out like I'm a teenager.
1: Yeah, yeah.
0: And before I'd even pointed, she went, you're wearing a bow tie on Friday.
1: Mm-hmm. Yep.
0: So obviously the bow tie was rubbing up against my neck.
1: Yep.
0: Now, I hadn't actually finished what I was asking her about, which says to me, she's
1: been waiting.
0: She's checked out my neck and thought it looked gross and has then done her own. What the hell is that?
1: Yeah.
0: But this, like, that could have happened days before I asked. Yeah. Like, she's been thinking about, she's obviously already looked.
1: She's passed even hypothesizing.
0: Yeah.
1: She has an answer.
0: She has an answer. Before I even asked what it was, she knew what I was asking and then the answer. Which says to me, she's clocked this already, has been grossed out by it, has had to give herself an answer, and has told me none of this. So
1: it's like the US government going to like the Alamo and it's like, how's that new coming? And they're like, here's four.
0: Yeah.
1: Like,
0: yes.
1: Hang on.
0: Exactly
1: what?
0: What's happened?
1: What is happening? What's going on?
0: Yeah. I just, the only thing here for me, right?
1: I'm sat far enough away from you. Show me.
0: Oh, just, well, it's sort of calming down now. This was last night. But
1: I can see it, though. I can see where it is.
0: The only thing that I can't concentrate anymore. You've seen Oppenheimer several times.
1: Yeah.
0: The nuclear, it wasn't done in the Alamo. The Alamo's where like a big battle happened, wasn't it?
1: I thought it was called the Alamo.
0: No.
1: Isn't that where that town they set up was called the Alamo?
0: No, I'm going
1: to
0: have a look.
1: I'm happy to wait and watch because I'm not confident in a lot of things.
0: Yeah.
1: But I'm at least 53%
0: confident. It sounds like the Alamo, it's not the Alamo. That's not where the Manhattan Project happened.
1: The Alamo.
0: Let me find the answer.
1: Talamo? I know the Alamo is like an old Western shootout place, but I'm pretty sure, I thought they also were like, we're splitting atoms down at the Alamo. Is not that's a quote directly from Robert Oppenheimer, I think.
0: It's Los Alamos.
1: Los Alamos.
0: Not the Alamo.
1: Not Spanish enough.
0: I mean, at the end of the day, close enough that I should have stayed on track with what we were talking about.
1: Sure,
0: secondly, my girlfriend thinks I'm ugly and routinely works out why.
1: Your girlfriend thinks you were at Los Alamos. Why have you got radiation poisoning on your skin?

0: It's the Illawarra's Feel Good. I-98, you got Ned and Josh at night?
1: I know it's not. It's quite uncouth to become angry at children that are not yours.
2: No. I think that's fine.
1: Okay, then you're going to love this story.
2: As long as you just keep it to yourself, though.
0: I think it's uncouth to do it out loud.
1: I didn't do it out loud. I expressed it on my face.
0: Yeah, that's fine,
1: and
0: too.
1: And this child's mother saw it.
0: Yeah, well.
1: And I don't think we're stoked.
0: I think
1: her vibe was like, what is your problem?
0: As somebody with kids now, anytime I see somebody give me a look, like, could you maybe get them to be a bit...
1: I sort of try to give
0: them a look with my eyes going, this is all the time for me. This is annoying you right now.
1: Yeah, get over it.
0: I drive in the car with this.
1: Yeah.
0: I go home with this.
1: Yeah.
0: What the hell do you know about it?
1: This was not a child causing a scene.
0: Yeah, okay.
1: This was me being needy to a child.
0: Oh, strange.
1: Which I have a feeling the mother is within her rights to be like, God, get some self-confidence.
0: Yeah,
1: like,
0: that's odd.
1: Why are you even coming to my son for self-confidence?
0: Oh, no.
1: I'm out at a dinner with work colleagues.
0: Yep.
1: A woman I work with brings her child.
0: Mm-hmm.
1: This child, 5, 6, 7, probably. Mm-hmm. Somewhere in between those.
0: Yeah.
1: That age.
0: But not 8.
1: Huh?
0: Not 8.
1: Nah.
0: 5, 6, 7, 8. My boots scooting, baby. It was just.
1: Five, six, or seven. I would say, and I would probably say, and I don't want, I'll say it the other way around just so no children have conniptions. Not that children should be up this late anyway.
0: Yeah, what are we doing?
1: Seven or six.
0: Children are allowed to be up at 8 o'clock at night.
1: Seven or six. This child was.
0: Okay.
1: Pizza was the food we're eating.
0: Yep.
1: And this kid housed pizza.
0: Yeah,
1: in a way that was truly impressive.
0: To the point
1: where other people on the table were remarking how much pizza this child
0: was
1: eating.
0: He's put it away. Yeah.
1: And I was like, careful, bud. This is what I said to him. This is me breaking the ice with this child because we hadn't conversed, me and this child, yet.
0: And so you have decided to lay this gauntlet down of interaction.
1: Yep.
0: For the first time, what did you say?
1: I said, careful, bud. You eat too much pizza, you're going to become a Teenage Mutant Ninja Turtle.
0: Classic reference.
1: Landed, knocked it out of the park. This kid loved it. I am. That's his response. Oh. Yeah, I am a Teenage Mutant Ninja Turtle. And I go, I have this child eating out of the palm of my hand, much like a kid.
0: And what
1: is what a baby goat's called.
0: What an incredible swing, too, because I was going to say, I just don't know if the turtles have had enough pop culture cut through to the current generation.
1: And that's what I thought. I was like, I didn't think that would land for you. And then his mum was like, he loved Mutant Mayhem.
0: Ah, yeah. Good
1: so man. Did I.
0: Mm-hmm.
1: I love the Turtles. I actually really
0: so
1: do
0: he's
1: love
0: had,
1: the
0: he's
1: Turtles.
0: Got his own thing going on with
1: exactly
0: the Turtles
1: right.
0: franchise.
1: Exactly right. He's had his own taste. Yeah. Because it's not like I was watching the 80s one. I watched the edgy 2003 one, and that's where I found my love for the Turtle Brothers.
0: So where did this all go wrong for you?
1: So
0: because
1: I go, who's your favorite? And he goes, Leo. Which used to be my favorite.
0: Okay.
1: And I've...
0: Which color is Leo?
1: The blue one.
0: The blue one.
1: Leonardo leads.
0: Mm-hmm.
1: All right? I was like, that's great. And I was like, you know what? Leo sometimes is my favorite, but I don't want to steal this kid's thunder. And I was like, Mikey's my favorite.
0: Okay.
1: Michelangelo is a party dude, of course.
0: He's the
1: orange one.
0: Yep.
1: Mm-hmm. I love Michelangelo.
0: Are these references to the...
1: Turtles.
0: To a song or something that
1: it's
0: you're just dropping in?
1: Song.
0: Yeah, right. Yeah, okay, cool.
1: It goes, Leonardo leads, Donatello does machines, Raphael is rude but cool, Michelangelo is a party dude. I think it's the other way around. Cool.
0: Yeah, I was going to say that doesn't rhyme
1: cool
0: at all.
1: But rude.
0: But no, good. I was just wondering because I thought maybe you were also having a stroke.
1: No, just saying
0: weirdly poetic things after naming. Yep. No, that's fine. Yep.
1: I go, who's your favorite? He goes, Leo. And I go, oh, that's awesome. My favorite's Mikey.
0: Yep.
1: Here's what he gives me. Immediately looks away.
0: It looks away.
1: And I was like, and I went, like, this was my face to this child who is now no longer looking at me. Not, by the way, not to join another conversation.
0: Yeah,
1: just to, I'd rather silence
0: than
1: hear your...
0: Let's put a pin in that. Yeah.
1: I went, Righto.
0: Yeah.
1: And the mum saw me do that, was like,
0: holding on a bit tight.
1: He doesn't know, like, he's barely aware of where he is.
0: Yeah,
1: like,
0: chill out.
1: She didn't say that.
0: But also,
1: her vibe was like, you should stop getting so much validation from children.
0: I will say, though, that is the modern day equivalent of, like, being spat in the face.
1: Yeah,
0: like,
1: because
0: what that is...
1: He led me down the garden path.
0: I just, as somebody who's witnessed kids do this, what that is essentially them skipping to the next video on YouTube.
1: Yeah.
0: They've decided that what they thought they were entertained by, and their attention span is now moving on to something else. Like, give me something else. I want more dopamine. I don't want this thing anymore because it's bad.
1: Yeah. I have a feeling I might regret this analogy, but it was like I was ghosted by this child. Like, he was, like, leading me along, and then the second I was invested, he's like, nah, bye, see ya.
0: Like, stick with the YouTube analogy.
1: Yeah, okay, YouTube. Yeah. Actually, you know what, strike that all from the record. That is not a great look for me.
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0: enough from the front row, please. Let's pipe down, okay?
1: Why do we take the microphones away? Why do we give them microphones?
0: No, I just want the set.
1: Oh, yeah, like a little desk or something.
0: I want the set so badly that I will allow you to sit behind the desk and I will sit where the co-host would sit,
1: Andy
0: Richter style.
1: Oh, wow, okay. Yeah.
0: Again, I'm referencing Conan, who's not been on air for...
1: It's been a little while.
0: Nearly 10 years at this point.
1: Point is, I'm liking that and I think we look into it.
0: I think we could definitely get it done for at least $200,000.
2: I think if you say the price quick, it doesn't land for how much I just asked for.
1: If they let us back next week, let's just start there. Let's start there, and then we'll start to workshop our own studio.
0: So priority list is get back for second week.
1: Yeah.
0: Get $200,000 for a set.
2: Okay, good.
1: And I can't tell you how far apart those things are going to have to be. But anyway, have a fair
0: time. As long as they're one and two, that's all I care about.
1: Have a good weekend, guys. Bye.
0: See ya.
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1: A butt kisser?
2: No, what's that? 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
1: A butt kisser.
2: You're kissing his butt.
1: Yeah, kissing that person's butt. Ass kisser. Ass. There you go. That's better.
2: Okay. If anyone knows anything about butts and lips.
1: It's Bella.
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1: Hello, I'm Jack Hahn. A major development in the Andrew Mountbatten Windsor investigation, with local police expanding their misconduct in public place probe to include sexual misconduct. One of the fresh allegations relates to a woman who was allegedly trafficked by Jeffrey Epstein to the UK to have sex with the former prince. UK's Trade Minister Chris Bryant says authorities cannot reveal all.
2: We have had to be careful about not compromising the police investigation.
1: Another opinion poll shows support for the federal government's budget is tanking amid speculation changes are already on the cards. A survey commissioned by online business publication Capital Brief shows 43% of voters have rated the budget as bad. Prime Minister Anthony Albanese may now consider carving out the 30% tax from discretionary trusts amid concerns it amounts to a death tax.
3: We'll work through the legislation. We've said will be introduced in the second half of the year on trusts. There'll be a consultation period about that, and we made that clear on budget night.
1: Tribute pouring in for a Queenslander who was serving as a Victorian police officer after he died while walking the Inca Trail in Peru. Originally from the Sunshine State, Matt Patton joined the Victorian Police Force in 2009. The husband and father has been described by his family as witty and kind. The Western Australian government has responded to criticism over the Premier's warning that WA could be forced to start fracking in the Kimberley. Mr Cook told the Australian Financial Review if Woodside's $30 billion offshore project fell through, it would leave the state with a major shortage of gas. The state's Deputy Premier Rita Safiotti says his comments represent the government's view on gas being a key part of the transition to renewables.
4: In relation to this debate, people want it all. They want to be able to have a good standard of living and say, well, we don't need gas. But I think what we're just outlining is that you need gas as a key part of our transition.
1: American late-night TV host Stephen Colbert has aired his final program with CBS. Paul McCartney was his last guest. CBS says the show was cancelled due to it not being profitable and has nothing to do with claims that were bowing down to pressure from the US president. Mr Colbert says he's feeling grateful.
5: Tonight is our final broadcast from the Ed Sullivan Theatre, where... 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
1: Checking sport for you now, interim Manly coach Kieran Foran insists he will not rush captain Tom Trbojevic back from injury. Turbo has been missing since round 7 when he suffered a hamstring injury against the Cowboys. Another blow for the winless Dragons, Jaden Sua, has been ruled out of tomorrow's clash with the Warriors after tearing his calf. Oscar Piastri has responded to rumours that Red Bull will try to lure him away from McLaren, declaring he's flattered but happy where he is. And Alex de Minaur has cruised into the semi-finals of the Hamburg Tennis Open.
6: Unlock the Volkswagen you've always wanted with exceptional end of financial year deals at Southern Classic Volkswagen.
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7: 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You're with Christian and Bella for your Saturday.
8: We put Emma to the test this week. She's our news gal and she should know all the news themes. How well did she go? You'll find out very soon.
7: You will. Also, something absolutely cooked went down in the Shell Harbour and Surrounds community page on Facebook, as they always do.
8: Always.
7: Community pages are the best places on earth.
8: Aren't they?
7: Hilarious. So we'll jump through that because that was quite an interesting one.
8: I don't understand people who look at something on socials and don't open the comments. You know how people just scroll past?
7: Oh,
8: I'm
7: yeah.
8: Like, the comments are the best bits ever.
7: To not open this one would have taken some real control.
8: Would have been a crying
7: yeah,
8: day.
7: Yeah, absolutely. Also, we're going to talk about everyday heroes. Are you one? Have you saved someone? Perhaps.
8: Perhaps.
7: Perhaps not. It is on 98, you with Christian and Bella. Welcome to the weekend.

Enjoy.

0: never did. I don't like it. I don't like anything.
1: Please explain.
2: So, largely, this is always based around people whinging in a community page.
3: I love a Facebook community group. And a lot of... I jumped on there yesterday because I... of the meteor. And I'm like, I bet you everyone's like, what was in the sky?
2: Yeah.
3: Was that my
4: auntie? Did anyone see that light?
3: Yeah.
4: Over Barilla Grove?
2: Well,
3: yeah. I love it.
2: This one, very interesting. So this was a couple of days ago. Okay. I was going to bring it up yesterday, but of course I was off. I had to take the day off. It's still going strong on the Shell Harbour and Surrounds community page.
3: I'm nervous because
2: you should
3: you
2: be,
3: and Jessica know all about it. You're making faces.
2: It is cooked that someone would write this on a community page.
3: Okay, so they've posted on it.
2: Yeah, I won't say who it is.
3: Okay.
2: It says, hi. Top line's just hi.
3: Okay.
2: Then they jump down to the next line.
3: What community page did you say this was in?
2: Shell Harbour and Surrounds community page.
3: Okay. Yeah, that one always pops off. Go ahead.
2: Hi. I'm looking to get my son circumcised.
3: Oh, shit.
2: Does anybody know of a practice that does this in the area? Scroll on if this offends you. Thanks.
3: Scroll on is the best line ever. Scroll on.
2: What an unhinged thing to write on a community page. Like, I get it. You probably don't know, but you could just do a quick search on Google.
3: Google search, a chat GPT would have found it. Or just a chat to somebody who already has their child.
2: Yeah. There's a lot of people writing, scrolling on. in the comments, but it is just as you would expect, just kicked right off in the comments, and people arguing about whether you should do it or not.
3: Oh no,
2: yeah.
3: And has anyone suggested where she could go?
2: Yeah.
3: Oh.
2: Yeah. Okay. One was like Dr. Dilly and Guy Mao.
3: Dr. Dill, he'll sort you out.
2: Dr. Dilly. And then another person, Justin Jones, will say his name.
3: JJ, yeah.
2: JJ,
3: yeah.
2: We know JJ is good. Yeah. Never met him. He wrote, got it done at the Grand.
3: What's the Grand?
2: It's the hotel in town.
3: Oh, God. Okay. Clever, JJ.
2: Everyone's saying Dr. Dilly in the Shire.
3: Oh, he must be.
2: Dr. Dilly.
3: Now, there's so many jokes you could say about Dilly.
2: Yeah.
3: And
2: Willy.
3: What? Yeah.
2: Yeah.
3: He's the Wheelie Dilly.
2: Vibrant Lobster 5875 wrote, I had it done as a baby, and they cut too much off.
3: Winky face?
2: Winky face. Yeah. And then wrote, sorry, couldn't help myself. community
3: I love
2: pages.
3: Where that stuff happens.
2: Never change.
3: But make sure you book here to Dr. Wheelie.
2: Dr. Wheelie Dilly.
3: For your Wheelie, booking Dr. Dilly.

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1: Do you remember when you came to see Vader, my daughter, first time you'd ever seen her, and it was pouring rain?
2: Oh, yeah.
1: And Bella was running down the stairs because she was late for something. I think you were late for, like, you know, lunch or something.
2: And I had to host something.
1: Yeah. Running down the stairs. I was standing at the top of the stairs. Bella slipped. Very slippery stairs.
2: Very.
1: Coccyx would have been gone. Gone. And I reached out. I don't even know how I did it. And grabbed you and held you in the air. Do you remember that?
2: Yeah, I do. Because my life actually flashed before my eyes. You know when people say it? But I was like, I'm dead. As soon as I just went, slip. Yeah. I thought, this is, I'm going to be.
1: I don't even know how. I stretched down like five stairs and grabbed you under the arms. And then this started playing.
2: And
1: then a hero
2: comes along. It was resonating throughout Fig Tree, that song.
1: And I was like, how did I do that?
2: I don't know, but remember, I was like, oh, God, I thought, oh, dead. I was dead. I was dead. You saved my life. Not all heroes wear capes.
1: No, sometimes they wear baseball hats. Yeah. That's what I wear. 4226-9898 is the number to call. Are you an everyday hero? Like Bella, for example, yesterday saw a trolley that wasn't in. She was shopping.
2: Mm-hmm.
1: Saw a trolley that had just been left behind.
2: Yep.
1: Put it back in the trolley bay. And you know what?
2: You're welcome, Stockman Shell Harbour.
1: Yeah, the bloody oath. Again, not all heroes wear capes. Sometimes they're pushing bloody trolleys.
2: That's right.
1: Let's go to Mel from Dapto. Good morning, Mel.
3: Hello, how are you?
2: Good, Mel. When were you an everyday hero?
3: Probably about 20 years ago, and we were camping down at Batemans Bay in a caravan park, and the whole family was in a cabin, and there was two doors on this cabin and everyone's asleep. And I'm like, Mum, there's someone at the door breaking in. She's like, no, there's not. Go back to bed.
1: Mm-hmm.
3: I'm like, there is. So they've heard the door. They've got up and he had Dad's fishing net full of his, like, fishing stuff out of his boat.
1: No way.
3: My dad was a policeman then, so he's chased these fellas and held them until the police come. I'm like, see, I told you there was someone there.
1: Well, you know what?
2: Hero,
1: yeah,
2: Mel.
1: We were looking for like someone who picked up rubbish in some litter in the street where you caught criminals.
3: I know.
2: Ilawarra, stand up for Mel.
1: Give Mel
2: well
1: a clap.
2: Done, Mel from Dapto. Well Let's done. Go to Emma in Mount Kembla. Good morning, Em.
4: Oh, hi.
2: Hello.
4: Hi. I don't know if I'm an everyday hero, but there was a fight out the front of Mount Kembla Public School the other day.
2: Oh.
1: Yeah, like a little kid fight or a full-blown adult fight?
4: No, like two guys in like tradie fight. Like I think it was a road rage incident. Anyway, I was driving past and it was getting pretty full on. It was like right at 3 o'clock when the kids were coming out.
1: Yeah.
4: And I was driving past and I slowed right down and I wound my window down. And I don't know if I can swear on the radio, but I just said, stop fighting, you bloody idiots. There's kids around. And then they stopped fighting and they got back in their cars and drove away.
1: Emma, firstly, you didn't swear, so well done.
2: Emma.
1: Secondly, you absolutely are
2: a hero.
1: Yes,
2: Emma. You stopped a massive fight. Good on you,
1: just stopped a punch on in the street.
2: Yes,
1: look at this.
2: Emma.
1: I saved you from falling downstairs. You fixed the trolley. These are proper heroes.
2: These are proper heroes. Let's go to Katrina from Shell Cove. Katrina, are you an everyday
5: hero?
2: Hello,
5: guys. How are you going?
2: Good.
5: Absolutely.
2: Tell us.
1: Okay, what'd you do?
5: Okay, so every morning, except for a Thursday morning when I don't have to do it, I get up at 6:30, if not before, and I go to my sister's and get her babies ready for daycare and take them to daycare for her and a partner and go to work.
1: Goodness me.
2: Well done, Kat.
1: What a hero.
2: What a sister.
1: That's tough stuff.
2: What a sister.
1: You know? Everyday heroes. That's what there's a lot of everyday heroes in the Illawarra because we're getting heaps of calls. Let's go to Diana in Dapto. Now, apparently yours is pretty epic from what we've been told.
6: Yep. Hi, guys. How are you going?
2: Good, Di. What happened?
6: That's good. So we're normal afternoon dentist appointment at Jones Dental in Unanderra.
2: Yeah.
6: I was sitting directly opposite the car park at the pub, and I've watched a guy just casually come out of his car, and I've seen the car slowly rolling out of the position that he'd parked it in.
1: Oh my god,
6: the car's going, and it was going directly for the glass doors at the pub. And I said to the kids, hang on a second, I'm just going to run outside. And I've run up to the car.
1: What?
6: Yeah, door was opened and I couldn't get in it because it was going too fast. So I put my hand in, pulled the handbrake up, and the car bounced forward, then bounced backwards. The door smashed me in the shoulder, but I stopped the car from going into the pub.
1: Oh. Dive. What a legend. And hopefully you got some compo for your shoulder there. Did you get some compo?
2: No.
1: You deserve it, Dive. You deserve it.
2: Oh, Dive. Look at the heroes in the Illawarra.
1: Unreal.
2: I mean, she just said, literally, hold my beer.
1: Kids, you stay there. I'm going to have to run across the street and dive into this car.
2: Oh,
1: unbelievable. Now, Jessica has just written what she does, Everyday Hero. She said, I put everyone else's weights back at the gym.
2: See, that doesn't really resonate after you hear all the heroes of, like, stopping crime and stuff.
1: No, not really.
2: And fight.
0: Wake up!
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3: 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See you at the bar, you was hardly talking. That's when I knew that your heart was scarring. Friends to lovers need a part to star in. Like, wait, babe, let me.

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1: So we bring you into the studio now, Emma, from News, because you are our news girl. You're a journalist through and through. You are fantastic at what you do and your job. There's a big trend happening at the moment, and it's gone viral, where people are ranking the news themes as to, like, what's the best one, what one do they love.
2: Okay.
3: And you should know these, being a journalist yourself.
1: So we're going to play you some news themes. First, you have to identify them, and then we'll rank them and see if you match up with everyone else's.
2: Oh, gosh. Okay.
3: Okay, first one. It's a classic. It's a classic.
1: This brings me back to childhood. This
2: feels like a game show.
1: Not a game show.
3: No.
1: Definitely a news.
2: Channel 7.
3: Channel 7 is...
1: No.
3: Incorrect, mate. 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
1: Channel 10.
3: Channel 10. It's a classic.
1: Like the beautiful finish, and then they'll go into that.
3: Yeah.
2: See, I'm just watching the Win Network all the time.
3: That's correct. Yeah, yeah. But back in the 90s, when they had The Simpsons, you'd be watching The Simpsons and it'd do that straight after. All Bold and the Beautiful. Beautiful. Beautiful stuff.
2: All right, next one.
3: Okay.
2: That's good.
3: It is good, isn't it?
1: What do you think?
2: I want to say... Prime.
1: Oh, my God.
3: God, you suck.
1: You're meant to be the news girl.
2: Sorry.
3: Emma?
1: That's Channel 9 through.
2: I thought it was Channel 9, but I panicked.
3: Which is on the Win Network. What are you? And you were just banging on about being on the Win Network. That's on the network we work on.
1: They pay you.
2: Okay.
1: Okay, next one.
2: Ooh.
1: I love it.
2: What on earth
1: is this? You're too young for this.
3: I'm assuming it's still this. Yeah, is it still this?
2: It does make you feel up and about, doesn't it?
3: When we were kids, remember that this was like when we were little kids. Yeah. You'd hear that all the time.
2: I'm thinking, since you're saying little kids, is that an old school ABC?
1: Yes, Emma!
3: She finally gets
1: one. Okay. Well done. And the last
2: one on the board.
3: Okay, last one for you.
2: It's very dramatic.
3: Sounds a little bit like something from Gladiator.
1: Are we going to war? This is intense.
2: Okay. Is that like a SBS of sorts?
3: You are absolutely horrible at this game. Okay. That was Channel 7.
1: You got one out of four. Well
3: and
1: done.
3: It was this one.
2: Not good.
3: Still feels good when you hear it. Is that like a little jazz saxophone?
1: Yeah,
3: or a trumpet? Is it?
1: No, it's a sax. I reckon that's a woodwind.
3: Okay. All right, good.
1: There's an extra one. In there, McHugh, can you just, Jessica's just dropped it in.
3: Absolutely.
1: Emma, last test.
2: Okay.
1: No, that's the wrong one.
2: That's Channel 7.
1: No!
3: Oh, my God, you suck so hard. That's the outro of Channel 9. But it's the outro. Okay, here's another one.
1: Last one.
2: This is Win.
1: Yeah!
3: Weird. Okay,
1: yes.
3: Finally.
1: She's loyal.
3: The one that pays her.
2: I told you.
1: Well played, well played.
2: I only watch Win.
1: So this is what was ranked. It was Channel 10 came in last position, which I think, oh, my God.
3: Oh, really?
1: It should be way more higher than that. ABC was next. Channel 7 came in third. Channel 9 intro second. Channel 9 outro first. Agreed.
3: Outro first. Yeah. That is controversial, I think.
1: This is great because it just wraps it up and you're like, oh, my God, I better get dinner finished and cleaned up and away we go.
2: Well, you eat dinner at 3 p.m.
1: Yeah,
2: before the news.
3: So it must be the lunchtime news.
1: Dinner's ready.

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12: A good run to city this morning. Your travel time on the M1 between Wollongong and Ingerdeen is 36 minutes. A reminder, roadworks at the Mount Ousley interchange. 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Taking a look at today's weather, cloudy, reaching a top of 20 degrees. I'm Amna Yang. That's the latest on Feel Good I-98.
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14: Good morning, I'm Donna Sirimana. A federal court judge remains under investigation regarding alleged conflicts of interest within his judicial obligations. Carolee Katsimbanis reports.
15: A secret police task force is now probing the alleged business deal involving a judge, his socialite ex-wife and her freight company to sell Penfolds Grange to Chinese naval officers. SMH The Age has uncovered how nearly a decade ago, a multi-agency police task force secretly scrutinised Sydney-based Judge Alexander Street, who also happened to be a reservist Navy commander. Australian Federal Police also never advised the then Attorney General George Brandis about the police concerns, meaning the scandal remained buried. Carolee Katsimbanis reporting.
14: Detectives investigating Andrew Mountbatten Windsor say their inquiry could expand to include allegations of sexual misconduct. Thames Valley Police are clarifying that the investigation into misconduct in public office is broad and not

0: Body has launched new training to help address youth mental health issues. Government data shows teenagers aged 12 to 17 are the highest users of specialised community mental health services. RANZCP President Dr. Asta Tomar says psychiatrists can now dedicate their careers to that age group.
1: Over the course of the last couple of decades, really, there's been an increasing awareness of what a critical period of development the youth period is.
0: And Russian President Vladimir Putin has ordered a military response following a deadly drone strike on a student dormitory in occupied territory.
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4: I'm Toby Goff with your sports headlines. The Bulldogs have snapped their five-game losing streak with an emphatic 30-20 win over the Storm at home. Canterbury tanking their golden opportunity with Melbourne missing star playmakers Cameron Munster and Harry Grant. The Brumbies proved too good for the Waratahs, taking a 21-14 Super Rugby win at Moore Park, a win also for the Crusaders over the Chiefs, 36-32. And Mercedes driver Kimi Antonelli has topped the timing sheets in practice one for the Canadian Formula One Grand Prix.
2: Unlock the Volkswagen you've always wanted with exceptional end-of-financial-year deals at Southern Classic Volkswagen. Get up!

0: Welcome to Saturday. You are with Christian and Bella for breakfast, asking the big questions as we always do, like, what did you find in your food, you know?
1: Question mark.
0: I know somebody found a sheep's eye in their pie.
1: Oh, you've told me that story. Yeah. Who was that?
0: It was my mate's dad. I think it's true. You know when they tell you a story when you're a kid?
1: Did you see it?
0: No.
1: Pulling the wool over your
0: eyes. Well, see, sheep's eye, pulling the wall, all that stuff. It's very clever stuff. Very clever gear from Bella.
1: Thank you. Wasn't intentional.
0: Yeah.
1: We're talking side hustles and also the good mother.
0: Did you turn up? Were you any good? Who knows? I know.
1: So do I.
0: Yeah, we'll tell you all about it very soon. It's on 98 with Christian and Bella. Good morning. I had a bad

0: best bits.
1: What did you find in your food?
2: Yeah, what did you find in your food? Because there were some flatmates in South Australia and they decided to do a bit of steak and salad.
1: Oh, good on it.
2: You know?
1: Steak and salad.
2: Bit of iron, bit of crisp salad leaves.
1: Just a nice bit of lettuce.
2: Why not?
1: What are we talking? Are we talking like the bag of lettuce?
2: Yeah, so you know how you go to... Well, this was Woolies, for example, and you get the pre-made ones already.
1: Okay, just knock your whole microphone off the table when you're talking. That's cool. Yeah, the pre-made salad ones, mixes. Yeah. Tell you what's good, when you get that, the noodle one, have you had the noodle salad? It's got
2: I've
1: like crunchy noodles.
2: Asian salad.
1: Yeah, crunchy
2: yes.
1: noodle Asian salad.
2: Yes.
1: Lovely. Really nice.
2: Yeah, it is delicious.
1: Yeah.
2: So they were preparing a meal, one of the housemates, then came out to the other housemates who were just chilling on the lounge and said this.
3: It was actually our flatmate's lettuce, and he was just like in the kitchen. He's the most relaxed Australian you ever meet. He's like, bro, there's a frog in our lettuce. And we're all like, nah. Brings it into the living room to show everyone. And we're all like, what is going on?
2: It is the biggest frog. Like, what do you imagine when you hear a frog in lettuce leaves?
1: I thought of a little, like a tiny, cute little frog.
2: No, it's like a green tree frog. It's like as big as a baseball.
1: And it's alive?
2: Yeah.
1: Oh, cool.
2: Alive in a sealed lettuce bag. So obviously they've packed it, not knowing it was in there. And so he got the, imagine the journey that frog's been on.
1: Oh, crazy.
2: From the lettuce in the little farm, then onto a truck, then sorted through everything, then off to Woolies.
1: I would assume, right, those things would chop the lettuce as well. They'd go through a big chopping machine, right? So he's made it through the chopping machine.
2: He's made it through all of that.
1: Gets in the bag.
2: And then. And
1: the truck gets to this house that's full of Kiwi flatmates for some reason.
2: In South Australia, and then just looks up as a person looks down and goes, what the hell's in my salad?
1: What a legend.
2: Woolie said they're looking into it. It's an isolated event, and it shouldn't happen again.
1: I wish it wasn't. I'd love to have a, like, find a little frog in the lettuce and be able to keep it as a pet.
2: No, you can't. They've released it. They just put it outside.
1: What, to be eaten by a bird?
2: Well, what are you going to do? Keep it and put it where? In your bedroom?
1: Yeah.
2: That's ridiculous.
1: Yeah, absolutely. In, like, a little, I don't know, frog container or whatever they're called. That'd be sick. What are you just letting it out? What if it's not from there?
2: Doesn't matter. I just saw its way out.
1: Oh, after all of that, it's dodged the chopping machine.
2: Yeah.
1: Gone through bloody, I don't know, roads and stuff in the back of a truck.
2: Yeah.
1: Made it all the way there, and then you go, I just chucked it out the window, and a bird pecks it.
2: It's a survivor, that frog. It knows how to survive. It's streetwise.
1: Yeah, you know what? That's not untrue. No. It's probably fine. It's probably thriving right now, actually.
2: Absolutely. Let's go to Bailey in Wollongong because we're asking, what did you find in your food? What did you do, Bailey?
4: So I actually found it was a frozen Coles lasagna.
2: Oh.
4: And halfway through eating it, we actually found a set of tweezers.
1: A set of tweezers in there?
4: Yeah, right in the middle of it.
1: Gross,
4: low income household. We still finish that lasagna.
1: Oh, you got it. Of course you can. I would have eaten it too.
2: You just eat around the tweezer.
1: Yeah.
2: Hang on. I wonder where in the process someone thought, I'll just pluck my eyebrows while I'm doing this bolognese.
1: Was it like medical tweezers or like beauty tweezers?
4: No, just beauty tweezers.
2: It was very
4: strange, but the lasagna was still pretty good. So
1: yeah, lasagna is good. Yeah. Apparently you have two. What was the other one?
4: The other one was a bit of a household mishap. So I was eating a pasta bake and got to the last bite and bit into a fake acrylic fingernail from my mother.
2: Yuck!
1: What's with you and eating beauty products?
2: Yes, this is your sign. You have to be a beauty therapist, Bailey.
4: I felt very ill after that one.
1: Yeah, you would, wouldn't you?
2: That's terrible.
1: You felt more ill after eating your mum's fingernail than eating tweezers.
2: Well, it was mother-in-law.
1: Your mother-in-law, that's true.
2: That'll do it.
1: Yeah.
2: That'll do it. Okay. She's probably trying to kill you, Bailey. Rachel from Albion Park. Hello.
5: Good morning.
2: Good morning. Where'd you find your food, Rach?
5: So it was about 20 years ago. I used to live off canned peaches just from the supermarket.
1: Yeah, delicious.
5: Like by the spoon, I'd just crack it open. Mum would give me a spoon and start feeding it. Anyway, so one day we cracked it open, and thank God it was at the top. I didn't start digging into it, but it was half a skink.
1: Half of it.
2: Is that a little lizard thing?
1: Yeah, a little lizard. Like the ones everyone has around the house. So only half, top half, bottom half. What are we talking about?
5: No, it was the top half too. So my mum took it back down to the shop, and they apparently had to pull down every single can until they found the other half.
2: Oh, so true.
5: Unfortunately, unfortunately, still until this day, I will not touch a can of peaches.
2: Yeah, no, that's a turn off, 100%.
1: Well, yeah.
5: Yeah.
2: I love your mum went all Karen on it. Oh, that's so the best.
5: Oh, she did.
1: And they had to open every other can just in case it was in that shop.
5: Yeah, apparently so.
1: Okay.
2: Oh, that's expensive.
1: See, if you still like peaches, that would have been good. You could have just sat there eating all the other peaches. But, you know, you've been thrown off.
5: No, man, no, I was not doing that.
1: Imagine going to eat a peach and you see half a lizard looking at you.
2: Oh, God.
1: That'd be no good.
2: See,
1: that lizard didn't make it through the chopping process.
2: No, that's right.
1: You know what I'm saying? Whereas chopping up the peaches.
2: That's right. We had another phone call from Riley just dropped out. He found a staple in a piece of fried chicken. Staple's dangerous.
1: Well, you know, it's good iron.
2: No.
0: Wake up! I feel good.
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8: Albion Park Rail, watch out for a hazard. East-west link as well as eastbound on the Princes Highway. A reminder, roadworks at the Mount Ousley interchange, single lane closures are in place. 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Today's weather, showers reaching a top of 20 degrees. I'm Amna Yang. That's the latest on Feel Good I-98.
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0: Bits.
1: We are a bit short of cash, everyone in Australia, because we're the most taxed country in the world.
2: Isn't that insane?
1: I know.
2: Like, does that include, like, communist countries and
1: yes.
2: stuff?
1: All the countries.
2: That's...
1: We're the most taxed one in the world. And usually we love to win, but I don't want to win this race.
2: No, not
1: to
2: really.
1: Come last, please. No. So we don't realise that we waste our money on other things. Like, yes, the government and all that sort of stuff, taxing is bad, but, I mean, I've bought a blade made from an infomercial ad for $70 and I've used it once.
2: Yeah.
1: So there is that sort of element where I'm like, we sort of just wait.
2: I've told you not to buy that. Although I can't talk, I bought a sauna blanket not that long ago where it's like you get in it, it's like a sleeping bag, yeah. but it's like a sauna. But then I also pay for my gym, which has a sauna. I don't know why I did that. And I haven't even taken it out of the box.
1: I'll buy that blanket off you. That sounds amazing.
2: It's very cool.
1: Yeah, okay. We'll talk off it.
2: Yeah.
1: But this is what Effie, our Today Show financial expert, she's a friend of the show, she's come out and said we are actually sitting on gold mines and all we have to do is walk around our house and do this.
3: There's new research out today that says 15 items are just lying around our homes to be sold. $1,500 is what could be waiting for us. There are free places that you can sell items, Gumtree and Marketplace. Or if you're prepared to pay a little, Depop and Grailed are still there. Just take care because this is where all the scams can happen.
2: Well,
1: yeah, so if you're doing it, you've got to be eyes wide open to scamming. But if you walk around the house, you can have collectibles that you can sell online. You can do clothing that you can sell online.
2: Oh, easy. My wife sells clothing all the time.
1: Does she?
2: Yeah.
1: Yeah, there's a big movement for secondhand clothing.
2: Yeah, on Depop, I think, is the one she
1: what
2: uses.
1: What is Depop?
2: I think it's for, like, the fancier clothes.
1: Is it?
2: Right?
1: Okay.
2: I'm not really sure, but anytime something doesn't fit me and it's still got tags on.
1: Yeah.
2: Because, like, go through your cupboard, right?
1: Yep.
2: Go home and I guarantee you, you'll be so surprised how many clothes still have tags on them.
1: Not me. I've been wearing the same clothes for 10, 15 years.
2: Probably not you. And also a lot of them are hand-me-downs from your younger brother.
1: That's not true. My older sister's giving me hand-me-downs.
2: Well, it happened once. I remember you coming in and saying, oh, I got this jumper off my brother.
1: Yeah, I did. It was a nice jumper. Like, I'm to the point.
2: I gave you a really good jacket once. And where's that gone?
1: Oh, ripped in the back. That's a chuck it.
2: That was awesome.
1: Yeah, I did chuck it, yeah. It was a good jacket.
2: It was a great jacket.
1: So I'm not a great example for that, but there would be people absolutely in the Illawarra who have got tags on.
2: Go through your cupboard. I'm telling you, you'll be so surprised.
1: Well, that's what Effie's saying, $1,500. But then I weigh up and I'm like, you know when you go on Facebook Marketplace, it's the absolute pits. And I've tried to sell... Remember the baby cot?
2: Yeah.
1: Gigi's baby cot.
2: You ended up giving it to someone who was a listener. You sold it on air, essentially.
1: I did.
2: And we kept saying, stop trying to sell your cot on air. It went for like 2 months.
1: Worked though.
2: It did work. Yeah, it sucks trying to sell stuff. I remember my wife sending me down to like, I think it was Fig Tree Grove car park at night to sell a lamp. And I was like, am I going to get murdered?
1: And how much was the lamp?
2: It was $11. And I was like, you've sent me down... To wait here. I had to wait for like 40 minutes.
1: Oh, God. And then every car rolling up, you're like, is this the person?
2: Yeah, but also being kind of scared, thinking like, is this the person that's going to kill me?
1: Yeah.
2: That's what I was thinking.
1: I know. Is it worth the $11?
2: No, and then I just gave it to the person and he was like, oh, I've transferred the money. And I was like, okay.
1: Did he?
2: Yeah.
1: Oh, okay.
2: And I got home and I was like, how's that $11 going? It's going to be 40 minutes.
1: I just hate on Facebook Marketplace where they're like, is this still for sale?
2: Oh, God.
1: Yes, Karen. Obviously, if it's on Facebook Marketplace.
2: Yeah.
1: It doesn't say sold on it.
2: Or then sometimes it is sold and they say, is it still for sale? And you say, no, it says sold. And they say, I'll give you $200. And you go, it's sold. And they say, $150. And you're like, you just went down.
1: It's the and the address is the one for me.
2: Yeah.
1: Where are you located? I'm like, it's...
2: Read the friggin' profile.

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0: bits.
1: We spent a lot of the weekend together, you and I, Christian.
2: We did.
1: Which was lovely.
3: Thank you.
1: Do you reckon?
3: Yeah, no, it was fine. I had a good time.
2: Well, look, I won't say that it was not lovely. I always enjoy your company. But your company yesterday was fleeting and interesting. So I had my daughter's christening yesterday. And as everyone would know, Annabella Leone is the godmother.
1: Well, we did...
2: a co-godmother.
1: Yeah.
2: But
1: first of all, it's godmother.
2: Yeah.
1: I'm the godmother.
2: We did have a song for it.
1: Yeah, so...
2: Where'd that go?
1: If you cast your minds back, Illawarra, I was vying to become Vader's godmother as soon as she was born.
2: Yeah, which would have been, you would have been my choice for the godmother, obviously. But my wife has a lot of very close friends.
1: Like sisters to her.
2: Yeah, and she has three of them. Mm-hmm. And so if we have four kids, you'll definitely get a run by yourself solo.
1: All right.
2: But there was a big push from the Illawarra as well, who got behind you for it,
1: yeah,
2: to become...
4: It's me, your godmother.
2: The godmother of my child.
4: The godmother.
2: Which, like I said, it was successful. So you're a co-godmother. I'd like to point out you've only come to see it three times.
1: Excuse me, I knew you were going to do that. I bloody knew you were counting, and I've done it four times.
2: Oh, okay.
1: Okay, four.
2: Still feel it. She's a year old.
1: I know. Look, I've been terrible, to be fair.
2: We've been busy. I'll give you that.
1: The problem is...
2: What's the problem? Go on. Tell everyone.
1: So you had your... the christening, obviously, at a beautiful church down here in Wollongong.
2: Mm-hmm.
1: Did I miss majority of the service?
2: Well, would you say majority?
1: I would say all of the service.
2: Yeah.
1: This is what happened. This is what happened.
2: Go on, because I haven't heard the excuse yet.
1: My daughter wakes up.
2: But my wife was like, your mate, where is she?
1: So stressed. It was a terrible start to the day. Delta came forth. That started my Sunday, and then I couldn't get to the christening in time. So my daughter woke up pretty sick, and so I was like, I can't drag her down and then infect all your beautiful children. Mm. So I was like, I'll leave her here. I'll drop her to mum's. And mum, always at home, love her solid. So I rang her and I said, because my partner, babe daddy, fiance was working.
2: Yeah, was working, yeah.
1: And so I rocked up at her house and I said, knock, knock, knock, here I am.
2: Okay.
1: No, Laura Leone inside. I was like, mum, what the hell's going on? So I give her 10 minutes, give her 15 minutes. I was like, oh, God, I'm starting to get stressed. I'm starting to sweat. Mm. I ring her. I was like, mum, where are you? She's like, oh, I'm just in a Roland Townsend and getting Sophia, my niece, a present because it was her birthday yesterday too.
2: Okay. So you blame your mum?
1: Yep, yep. And then so by the time she got back and by the time I got in the car... Speeding around because I was visiting family over the weekend. That's why I was staying up there. Cool. I'm sorry, I should have just stayed down.
2: To be fair, I was very forgiving. I didn't. My wife was like, "Well, you picked up," and I was like, "I don't know, something's happened." So, I let that bit slide.
1: I know, and it wasn't even like I thought. To be fair, the christening was going to be like, you know how they have those rotisserie christenings where it's like one kid after the other.
2: No, it was fully it was like, just the one. Just the
1: I
2: one
1: wasn't
2: job.
1: Aware of that detail because at first I was like, oh, I won't be missed that much.
2: Yeah.
1: I'll just like sneak in the back and go.
2: Speaking of, you missed out because my brother was holding her and the priest nearly drowned her.
1: They always
2: She's
1: do.
2: Very strong and she was whipping around everywhere.
1: Yeah.
2: Great core strength for a one-year-old. but just tipped all the water straight in her mouth. And I couldn't really see it, but I could hear this. And I was like, what's happening to my child? Because I was standing behind everyone.
1: She's so holy now. It's inside her.
2: It's very holy.
1: The Holy Spirit actually is inside her.
2: Then what happened?
1: Then I saw everyone at, your gathering.
2: Yeah,
1: and I was like, I'm so sorry, everybody, like blah, blah, blah, blah. Yeah. And I said, here you go. I've brought the card and the present.
2: Yeah.
1: Then I put it on the present table and realised I've spelled her name wrong. It's a very tough name, Vader.
2: It is hard.
1: It should be I before E except after C, and that's what I did.
2: Yeah, it's actually really ruining my life because now I spell, you know, all of the E, I words. Yeah. Now I spell them the other way because I'm used to spelling my daughter's name.
1: And so
2: it's
1: when
2: very confusing.
1: When I put the card down, and you were next to me.
2: And I just looked
1: at it. And I'm already saying, I'm so sorry, I've missed this whole thing. There's no excuse. It was terrible, even though I blame mum for everything. I was like, oh my God, this is terrible, terrible. Mm. And I put the card down, and then I saw everyone else's spelling. I was like, oh God. Damn it.
2: And my brother was standing behind us, who was the godfather. Yeah. And I just heard this.
1: I know. Anyway.
2: Just a sarcastic clap.
1: maybe by your fourth child, I'll get my year in.
2: Or just make it a heaps easy name to spell, like Sam.
1: Yeah, that'd be nicer. But nice. I will rock up on time. Yes. I feel terrible. It was a horrible morning.
2: It's fine.
1: It just things happen.
0: It's all right. I let it slide.
1: No, I don't like that. Be angry at me because it feels worse.
0: No, I'm not bothered. My wife,
1: you're disappointed.
0: Different story. My wife. I'm disappointed. I'm not going to lie. I'm disappointed.
1: I know. I'm disappointed myself.
2: You know what? I don't know if you noticed, but the other godmother, the co-godmother, did a little post last night.
1: Oh, I noticed, mate. She tagged me and she said, the real godmother. I see you, Jess. You mole.
5: Wake up! I feel good. Wake up for the weekend with Christian and Bella for Weekend Breakfast. Acorn Lawyers. Gotta get a lawyer? Gotta get Acorn. 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
1: Your name's Alan, for your boyfriend. 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
7: Alan!
1: Usually you think of older guys, like in their 50s, 60s.
2: There's a guy that works here, and he's 41, and his name's Alan. And you quite often say, he's so weird, Alan.
1: No, I don't.
2: Yeah, you do.
1: No, I don't.
2: Yeah, you do. Alan, who works here, is just staring through the window, looking at you.
1: You're all right, Al. Calm down. Jesus.
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7: Albion Park Rail, watch out for a hazard. East-west link as well as eastbound on the Princess Highway. Reminder, roadworks at the Mount Ousley interchange single lane closures are in place. Behold, the Lychee Boba Refresher. KFC's humble lemonade has ascended. Swirled with exotic lychee syrup, delicate floral osmanthus and popping boba, bit posh. Today's weather, cloudy, reaching a top of 20 degrees. I'm Amna Yang. That's the latest on Feel Good I-98.
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20: Good morning, I'm Donna Sirimana. A cohort of 21 Australian citizens is en route to Australia after being evacuated from a Syrian refugee camp. The group, consisting of 7 women and 14 children, is expected to arrive in Sydney and Melbourne next week. New polling reveals 39% of Australians believe the returning women should face immediate detention, while security advocates argue repatriation for the so-called ISIS brides keeps the community safer. A 25-year-old woman has been charged with drink driving following a two-vehicle crash at Arundel in Queensland. Police allege her Toyota was hit by a Nissan Patrol at a Brisbane Road intersection before she became verbally aggressive. The male driver was also fined. The US Secretary of State says President Donald Trump has a plan ready if Iran refuses to reopen the Strait of Hormuz. Speaking in Sweden at a meeting of NATO foreign ministers, Marco Rubio says while there's been slight progress in peace talks with Iran, Washington has rejected any idea of a maritime tolling system.
21: And if it doesn't change, then the president's been clear he has other options. He prefers the negotiated option and having a good deal, but he himself has expressed, you know, concern that maybe that's not possible. But we're going to keep trying. I know our guys are still working on that very hard.
20: An investigation into Andrew Mountbatten Windsor is now being expanded to include other potential crimes, including sex offences. Nine's Europe correspondent Josh Bavis explains.
22: Andrew Mountbatten Windsor has been under investigation for misconduct in public office since his spectacular arrest on his 66th birthday 3 months ago. It relates to his time as trade envoy between the year 2001 and 2011. Now, Thames Valley Police has confirmed that investigation has expanded. It's understood potential sexual misconduct and abusive position are now active avenues of inquiry. Andrew Mountbatten Windsor has previously denied any wrongdoing. In the West Midlands, Josh Bavis.
20: And a second set of government files on UFOs has been made public following a directive from US President Donald Trump. The release includes 50 videos and documents capturing mysterious objects from military sensors and civilian sightings. The Pentagon's Anomaly Resolution Office stated that none of the materials provide proof of alien life.
23: Poolshop.com.au, just off 5 Islands Road, Unanderra.
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24: I'm Toby Goff with your sports headlines. Canterbury is breathing a sigh of relief after pulling off a win for the ages against Melbourne. The Bulldogs have snapped a 5-game losing streak to beat the Storm 30-20. Aussie Alex de Minaur has fallen from a set down against America's Tommy Poole in the Hamburg Open semi-finals 6-2, 3-6, 3-6. And Australia's Formula One star Oscar Piastri could only manage 7th in opening practice for the Canadian Formula One Grand Prix. That is the very latest.
25: 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I-98. 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
1: After all you put me through, you think I despise you. But in the end, I want to thank you, because you made me that much stronger.

0: Hey, the Bulldogs taking down the Melbourne Storm last night, putting an abrupt end to their winning streak. That was good to see, although I do dislike the Canterbury Bankstown Bulldogs. And the St. George Illawarra Dragons today, up in Kogarah at around 5:30, they are taking on the mighty Warriors. And I think there's a bit of motivation after last week's performance, although they did lose to Penrith with the opening of the Bruce Gordon Centre by the Prime Minister. That'll spur on the team to greatness. He's hoping, at least, anyway. Today, up in Kogarah at around 5:30. So good luck to the St. George Illawarra Dragons. Sabrina Carpenter and Chapel Roan with Good Luck, Babe, coming up next.
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3: Memorial Drive is waking up this morning. It's looking patchy both ways between East Corrimal and Bulambi. In the CBD, a few traffic hotspots, Corrimal, Borelli and Crown Street, are looking busy. Influenza is serious, but it isn't as scary if you're vaccinated. 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Today's weather, cloudy with showers reaching a top of 20 degrees. I'm Amna Yang. That's our latest on Feel Good I-98.
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2020 and that big bad birthday wheel, now $2,350. Back Monday morning with Christian and Bella. That's big. Cost of living issues, all that type of thing. That would go a long way to helping. Thanks to Frankie's Auto Electrics. Don't miss it. Monday morning with Christian and Bella. Chapel Roan now. And good luck, babe, here at I-98. It's fine.

The Veronicas and Untouched on 998. They've been to the Illawarra before. Wynn Entertainment Centre. Some of the biggest acts have all been to Wollongong and played the Wynn Entertainment Centre. And we are giving you the chance to win the golden ticket. It's back on Monday. I've got a golden ticket. That's right. When you hear that, Monday morning, back with Krishna Bello, you could be walking away with the golden ticket. And that gives you the opportunity to go to every single event at Wynn Entertainment Centre and Wynn Stadium for a whole year. No matter what, you wake up one day, oh, I might go see Jim Jefferies, I might go see the Illawarra Hawks, I might go see the Dragons, I might go see Ursula Carlson, I might go see Don McLean, it doesn't matter. You've got the golden ticket and your chance to win it. It's back Monday only on i98.

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0: 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That's a new song from Ella Langley. It's called Choosing Texas. I'll play that coming up next. And remember this song from Rosella. It's up next here at I-98. Don't go anywhere.
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17: CBD, a few traffic hotspots, Corrimal, Borelli and Crown Street. The rule, watch out for a hazard on the Bulleye Bypass. Ferry Meadow, there's also a pothole to watch out for on the Princes Highway at Cabbage Tree Lane. 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Today's weather reaching a top of 20 degrees. I'm Amna Yang. 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
20: Hello, I'm Donna Siringman.
6: Australia has recently departed Ambassador to the US. Kevin Rudd says the multi-billion dollar AUKUS submarine project has passed the point of no return. In his first interview since leaving the post, the former Prime Minister expressed confidence that the first Virginia-class submarines will be delivered by 2032. He noted the project now has bipartisan congressional support and endorsement from both sides of America's political spectrum. A high-speed head-on crash has claimed three lives and closed a major road in Sydney South. Investigators say an Audi sedan and Toyota Camry collided shortly after midnight in Sans Souci, killing the male driver of the Audi alongside both occupants of the Camry. Today Show reporter Sarah Stewart says police will likely remain on scene for the majority of the morning.
13: Rocky Point Road here and the bridge just around the corner remain closed. Traffic is being diverted. The wreckage remains here on the road this morning, so we don't have an estimate when it will be reopened, but it will be sometime.
6: A third teen arsonist behind the firebombing of an alcohol storage factory in Melbourne is back on the streets on bail. The release of a 15 and 16-year-old during the week sparked outrage after the pair pleaded guilty, the last to roam free, a 17-year-old. Family and friends of a man who was fatally bitten by a shark off Rottnest Island in WA while spearfishing have gathered to share their memories. 38-year-old Stephen Mataboni was mauled by a 4-metre shark about a kilometre out to sea. Mr. Mataboni's lifelong friend Liam Thomas says he would want people to continue enjoying the ocean and the island.
20: Rottnest will always remain special for us, even more so now, and we'll continue to visit Rottnest. We'll continue to remember Steve in Rottnest, and that place will always hold a special place in our hearts moving forward.
6: The number of people sleeping rough in New South Wales has risen by 5%. 2,308 people are without a roof over their head across the state. Homeless New South Wales Director of Advocacy V Blackwood says more needs to be done.
21: Right now, we don't have enough social and affordable housing for everyone in need, and our homelessness services have been underfunded for over a decade, leaving them struggling.
6: And six Australians have started grassroots organisation which aims to ship close to 500 tonnes of wheat to Sudan.
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22: I'm Toby Goff with your sports headlines. Canterbury is breathing a sigh of relief after pulling off a win for the ages against Melbourne. The Bulldogs have snapped a 5-game losing streak to beat the Storm 30-20. Aussie Alex de Minaur has fallen from a set down against America's Tommy Poole in the Hamburg Open semi-finals 6-2, 3-6, 3-6. And Australia's Formula One star Oscar Piastri could only manage 7th in opening practice for the Canadian Formula One Grand Prix. That is the very latest.
15: Unlock the Volkswagen you've always wanted with exceptional end of financial year deals at Southern Classic Volkswagen.
23: Hey, the weekend!
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0: It's Shania, baby, and man, I feel like a woman here at I-98. I went for a walk along the Blue Mile this morning, and I did notice that Wollongong loves a run club. Everyone's out there running, being athletic, comparing different types of ankle socks. I feel like the sock is a very important part of the running culture here in the Illawarra. The Run Havoc Wollongong Running Festival is on Sunday, the 7th of June, only a few weeks away. It's a terrific way to get out there and meet people, even better if you're single. WollongongRunningFestival.com. You can choose from a different array of events, as well as there's the cheer squads, live music, and a very nice scenic course too. So the Run Havoc Wollongong Running Festival, proudly brought to you by Race Hub Australia on the 7th of June. We'll see you there. Well, you won't see me because I don't run. Ella Langley, choosing Texas. I'll play it for you next.
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3: 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The rule, watch out for a hazard on the Bulleye Bypass. Berry Meadow, there's also a pothole to watch out for on the Princess Highway at Cabbage Tree Lane. 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Today's weather reaching a top of 20 degrees. I'm Amna Yang. That's the latest on Feel Good I-98.
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The Killers, it's I-98. Hey, it's back Monday, Trapdoor Trivia, and you can go see Masters of the Universe at Event Cinemas in Shell Harbour. I'll give you the chance to win those tickets. Idris Elba is in it. Kristen Wiig, I love her. Jared Leto. Trapdoor Trivia, it's back just after 3 on Monday. This is Ella Langley and Choosing Texas, I-98.

0: King and music that makes you feel good. Now, when you think of all the big, hard-hitting interviews and all the big shows, you think of people like Ray Martin and Carl Stefanovic and that person from the Today Show and Four Corners and 60 Minutes, but also I-98's Christian Mbella.
1: What position did you play when you played football? 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
0: Yes, that's the Prime Minister, Anthony Albanese. He's going to be on with Christian Mbella this coming Monday morning from 8. Hard hitting. Don't miss it.
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0: Rosella, music that makes you feel good at I-98. And everybody's free. Your chance to win I-98 FM's very sought-after golden ticket. It's back Monday morning from 6 here at I-98. You have to listen out for...
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17: in Corrimal, it's slow on Memorial Drive both ways, as well as Railway Street. The rural Lawrence Hargrove Drive is slow between Brickworks Avenue and Bath Street. In the CBD, is slow crawl on the Princess Highway, Crown and Borelli Street. Behold the Lychee Boba Refresher. KFC's Humble Lemonade has ascended, world with exotic lychee syrup, delicate flory osmanthus and popping boba. 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